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1: Coast 93.1, Blake Show in the morning, and your hit music all day. Hey, the good news is we're into the weekend, and it looks like it's going to be okay. It's kind of going to go one way or the other. Hillary Duff, Mature, Coast 93.1.

0: Coast 93.1, Blake Show in the morning and your hip music all day. I'm going through this Vanity of Maine page on Facebook, and I just love it because they're all Maine plates and they're all vanity plates. And some of them are you can't say on the radio. Many others you can. First one here, I can't say. Second one, D-I-N-G-B-A-T, dingbat. And I can't even, oh, yes, I can figure this one out. O-P-N-U-R-I-I, O-P-N-U-R-I-I, open your eyes, two eyes, there you go.
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3: 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Bean's grand reopening with a very special book signing with beloved Maine children's author Chris Van Dusen, author of the classic If I Built and Mr. McGee series, as well as The Circus Ship and many others. That's author Chris Van Dusen this Friday afternoon from 2 to 4 at Sherman's of Freeport.
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I think I said that. 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

0: 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If you missed just a minute, you may have missed this.
1: I love when people text us just random things. It says, for Halloween this year, my family and I decided we're going to go as a family of raccoons.
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1: Okay.
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1: It is. 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
0: Look
1: funny.
0: At that group of raccoons over there.
1: Yeah, at night in Provincetown, you never know what they're talking about when they point and say, point. Gaze! Oh, never mind. It's just raccoons.
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5: This Friday, Sherman's Maine Coast Bookshops of Freeport joins in the celebration of L.L. Bean's grand reopening with a very special book signing with beloved Maine children's author Chris Van Dusen, author of the classic If I Built and Mr. McGee series, as well as The Circus Ship and many others. That's author Chris Van Dusen this Friday afternoon from 2 to 4 at Sherman's of Freeport.
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9: Clear, calm, and chilly out there tonight. Temperatures will be dropping into the 40s for lows by morning. A beauty of a day ahead Saturday with lots of sunshine. And despite a chilly start, we'll warm up nicely in the afternoon with highs between 70 and 75. A light sea breeze develops along the coastline. Overnight Saturday night, clouds will be increasing with a chance for a few showers toward daybreak on Sunday. Sunday looks like a mostly cloudy day with showers likely in the morning, a bit drier afternoon. I'm News Center Maine meteorologist Ryan Breton for Coast 93.1.
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Coast 93.1 Blake Show in the morning, and you're a hit music all day. Mumford and Sons. This is a song that's title is, it sounds like a morning cartoon. It's Rubber Band Man. Coast 93.1.

0: and you. Coast 93.1, Blake Show in the morning, and your hit music all day. Okay, so I got to put this this to bed, the whole Facebook page that has all the vanity plates in Maine that they've caught on the roads, because as I was looking through it, I had a bunch of that were great, and you could say them on the radio, and then it got nasty. And these are on the back of cars, and I can't say any of them. Like, I've gone through like 20 so far, and they are all things I can't say on the radio. But if you are driving around, you can see them, and make sure your kids aren't looking.
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6: 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Bean's grand reopening with a very special book signing with beloved Maine children's author Chris Van Dusen, author of the classic If I Built and Mr. McGee series, as well as The Circus Ship and many others. 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
1: This Friday, Sherman's Maine Coast Bookshops of Freeport joins in the celebration of L.L. Bean's grand reopening with a very special book signing with beloved Maine children's author Chris Van Dusen, author of the classic If I Built and Mr. McGee series, as well as The Circus Ship and many others. That's author Chris Van Dusen this Friday afternoon from 2 to 4 at Sherman's of Freeport.
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3: Clear, calm, and chilly out there tonight. Temperatures will be dropping into the 40s for lows by morning. A beauty of a day ahead Saturday with lots of sunshine. And despite a chilly start, we'll warm up nicely in the afternoon with highs between 70 and 75. A light sea breeze develops along the coastline. Overnight Saturday night, clouds will be increasing with a chance for a few showers toward daybreak on Sunday. Sunday looks like a mostly cloudy day with showers likely in the morning, a bit drier afternoon. I'm News Center Maine meteorologist Ryan Breton for Coast 93.1.
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Coast 93.1, Blake Show in the Morning, and your hit music all day. My name is Jeff, and Bruno Mars, Risk It All. I think it's a great song. It's got horns in it. It's kind of like a little departure from what he usually does, and I think it's really good. Sarah Bareilles, Just a Kid, is on Coast 93.1. You

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0: 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If you missed just a minute, you may have missed this.
1: She's asking us if she should pursue this guy who she met at a wedding and hooked up with, but he lives in England.
2: Oh. Hello.
1: Yes or no? One, two, three.
3: Yes.
1: Oh! Three for three.
2: Yeah, why not?
1: This is like a movie.
2: Yeah, why not?
3: Yeah, it is.
1: This is like a movie, and he'd be played by
3: Hugh Jackman.
1: Hugh. He's Australian, I think.
2: I know who you were talking about. I'm just a guy standing in front of a girl asking you to love him. That one of that guy.
1: Hugh Grant?
2: Yes.
3: Hugh Grant.
1: Okay.
3: That guy.
1: Yeah. Or maybe his
3: that
1: son.
2: Guy. Yeah.
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4: 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Bean's grand reopening with a very special book signing with beloved Maine children's author Chris Van Dusen, author of the classic If I Built and Mr. McGee series, as well as The Circus Ship and many others. That's author Chris Van Dusen this Friday afternoon from 2 to 4 at Sherman's of Freeport.
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2: Clear, calm, and chilly out there tonight. Temperatures will be dropping into the 40s for lows by morning. A beauty of a day ahead Saturday with lots of sunshine. And despite a chilly start, we'll warm up nicely in the afternoon with highs between 70 and 75. A light sea breeze develops along the coastline. Overnight Saturday night, clouds will be increasing with a chance for a few showers toward daybreak on Sunday. Sunday looks like a mostly cloudy day with showers likely in the morning, a bit drier afternoon. I'm News Center Maine meteorologist Ryan Breton for Coast 93.1.
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0: 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What are the odds? I am sure someone can work those odds out, but it ain't going to be me.
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1: 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Bean's grand reopening with a very special book signing with beloved Maine children's author Chris Van Dusen, author of the classic If I Built and Mr. McGee series, as well as The Circus Ship and many others. That's author Chris Van Dusen this Friday afternoon from 2 to 4 at Sherman's of Freeport.
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1: Clear, calm, and chilly out there tonight. Temperatures will be dropping into the 40s for lows by morning. A beauty of a day ahead Saturday with lots of sunshine. And despite a chilly start, we'll warm up nicely in the afternoon with highs between 70 and 75. A light sea breeze develops along the coastline. Overnight Saturday night, clouds will be increasing with a chance for a few showers toward daybreak on Sunday. Sunday looks like a mostly cloudy day with showers likely in the morning, a bit drier afternoon. I'm News Center Maine meteorologist Ryan Breton for Coast 93.1.
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I just realized that the X's and O's, the X's is EXS, because there's an apostrophe in there, and then OHS. I thought it was just tic-tac-toe. It's somber.

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0: 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If you missed just a minute, you may have missed this.
1: Okay, so people are eating ostrich now, and someone texted and said they ate a camel burger once in the Middle East, and he said it did not taste good.
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0: 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If you missed just a minute, you may have missed this.
1: She basically wants to know if it's too much too soon if she brings a guy a meal that she cooked after they've only been on 3 dates.
2: This, in part, is why I was single for about 15 years.
1: And it's not just cooking for someone. There could be a lot of things you do too soon.
2: No, I did this plenty of times, and I screwed it right up.
1: Did anyone ever say that explicitly, though, or you just assumed that?
2: I think my family was like, whoa!
1: No, I mean like a guy. Was he like, oh, it's too soon for this?
2: No, but their faces said it all.
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1: Hey, it's Blake. And as you know, we talk a lot about mental health and mental health awareness on the show. 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
1: I'm not really sure if there's a topic here or a question, but imagine if you ordered DoorDash and your DoorDasher showed up naked.
2: Ew.
1: Yep.
2: Ooh.
1: Completely naked.
2: Okay.
1: Delivering food to your home.
2: No, thank you.
3: You know, I opened the camera and look, Buddy's completely naked. By the time I got to the front, he was already gone. I didn't expect nobody to show up, drop my food off naked, which is crazy. And then to handle somebody's food, like it's already a lot going on. And then for you to, you know, pull something like that is ridiculous.
1: So here's my question. Would you eat it?
2: No. No.
1: So, okay. What meal would it have to be? Like, what would be the most amazing DoorDash meal? Like the meal you have before they off you because you're on death row.
2: Oh.
1: Right?
2: Yeah.
1: Like that meal, if it arrived and the person who delivered it was naked, would you still eat it? You're starving.
2: Man.
1: Still no? I mean, it depends on how they look, right?
2: I mean, it depends on how the food is wrapped. Like, if you can tell, like, they haven't opened it.
1: Uh-huh.
2: Right?
1: I don't know. Give me someone who's really, really hot who you'd love to see naked.
2: Matthew McConaughey.
1: Not me. Matthew McConaughey.
2: I don't know why it just popped in my head. Okay, but yeah, that's I wouldn't say no to seeing him naked, sure.
1: Okay, so yeah. Matthew McConaughey
2: mm-hmm.
1: shows up naked.
2: Oh, sure, I'd eat that off of him. Yeah, of course, I'd eat
1: whatever.
2: See,
1: and it depends on how hot the DoorDasher is.
2: Yeah, of course.
1: Oh, my friend just texted me the same thing. Thank you, John. Yes, 100%. Depends on how hot the DoorDasher
2: yeah.
1: is. And
2: yeah.
1: does it make a difference if it's a man or a woman?
2: But...
1: Because for me, as a gay guy, if a DoorDasher showed up and it's a naked woman, I'd be like, no matter how hot she is, I'd be like, you're crazy. But if it's a naked guy and he's really hot, I'd be like, well, how about that? You know what I mean? I'd still eat it. It'd be a story.
2: But I don't know. It depends on, like, what kind of car they drive, too. I'm sorry. It does.
1: Meaning what? Like, is it a nice car? Like, or is it like a beat up?
2: Yeah.
1: Like if it's like a beat up old
2: yes.
1: car
2: yeah.
1: and they show up naked.
2: Yeah.
1: Whereas if they're in like a new car.
2: Yes.
1: It's like a.
2: Is it clean?
1: A clean Prius.
2: Yes. Yes. Is it a clean Prius or is it like this car with like, you know, no hubcaps and it's dirty and it makes a sound and, but they're super hot.
1: It all comes down to the hubcaps.
2: I'm sorry, but I might still not eat it. It has to be the total package. I'm sorry. There's a lot of factors.
1: This is so funny. So this text says, my dudes, it doesn't matter. I'm not making dinner. I'm eating the food.
2: I mean, it really depends on how well the food is packaged. If uh-huh. I can tell that it has not been, if the seal has not been broken.
1: So let me get this right. If someone shows up naked to deliver your food, it all depends on the packaging.
2: Yeah.
1: This is funny. Someone texted, speaking for the type 1 diabetic. It depends on if I've taken my insulin yet. If I've already taken my insulin, I need to eat the food.
2: That's true.
1: From the naked DoorDasher.
2: Yeah, it's very true.
1: Oh, that's a great question. Someone texted, did they pick up the food from the restaurant naked?
2: Right. And then
1: that's a great question.
2: Disrobe
1: so
2: on
1: they
2: the way.
1: Right. Where did the disrobing happen?
2: Oh.
1: Someone texted, it's 2 a.m. after a night of drinking. I don't care where it came from. I'm still eating that pizza.
2: That's true. If yeah. I'm inebriated, I don't care.
1: Yeah. Another text says, it's not so much that the person is naked, it's why are they naked?
2: Yes, that's also correct.
1: That's a good point.
2: Yeah.
1: That's a good point.
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0: The Blake Show with Kelly and Todd on Coast 93.1. If you missed just a minute, you may have missed this.
1: Okay, this woman texted what's ready to go in her car at any time. Backup panties, deodorant, floss. I hate the word panties. Yeah.
2: I mean, good on you.
1: Is it just the word in general, or is it specifically when I say it?
2: No, it's the word in general when anyone says it.
1: Let me see if I can say it a little bit better.
2: No, don't say
1: Back
2: it.
1: Backup panties. Backup panties.
2: Ew, don't like that. Definitely not, Blake.
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1: Ah, weddings. Full of love, celebration, and so much drama.
2: Yeah.
1: So much drama. Listen to these rules that a bride has for the wedding party, okay?
2: Mm-hmm.
1: And I'll just throw out there, like, what was a rule that a bride or groom, but let's be real, it's rarely the grooms, had, someone getting married had for the wedding or the wedding party that you just thought was insane, okay? 79 Coast, you can call us or text us or do a talk back message on the Coast 93.1 app. Now, these are the rules for

0: the wedding party. Okay, she says you have to absolutely attend all events, otherwise you're disinvited. So that's where it starts.
1: Jeez.
0: No drinking at the bachelorette party.
2: What?
0: It's at a club.
2: What? Well, then I'm not going. Then I'm out of the wedding.
0: No sleeping with people during or after or before any of the events.
2: What?
0: Unless you're in a relationship.
2: What?
1: Oh, unless you're in a relationship.
2: Oh.
0: Yeah.
1: What? So no sleeping around. No having.
0: Right. Like,
1: no having
0: like you know, you can't sleep with, you know, like let's say someone in the groom's party is looking good to you that night and you're both single. Nope.
2: What? That's the best part of a wedding.
1: Is that so?
2: Yeah. When I was single, I'd be like, oh, sweet.
0: But you could see how that could cause
1: drama.
0: Drama. So yeah. I see what she's doing, but still, like, it's you have to give people the right to just be themselves.
2: A rule book.
0: Here's another one. You cannot gain weight. You have to wake up at 4 a.m. the day of the wedding to get ready. There are no vegetarian or vegan options, and don't even consider gluten-free.
1: What? I actually love that.
2: Well.
1: I'm not going to lie. I love that. I'm sorry. I love it.
2: Todd's back in.
1: I'm in. I'll go.
0: But I want to know yours. 7-9 Coast. Go ahead. Spill. Spill on these dramatic, controlling wedding people.
1: Dang.
0: Another text said, we all had to have the same nail polish color. Okay, well, that's not that bad, but it's kind of, it doesn't necessarily work on everybody, right?
2: Well, yeah. I mean, that's not.
1: I mean, unless.
2: In comparison, that's nothing.
1: She's referring to the wedding parties, correct?
2: Yeah.
1: And not just the entire wedding.
2: No, wedding parties.
1: Wedding parties.
0: Yeah.
1: I mean, that's fine. I mean, that is controlling, but I can see.
0: You know, that'd be funny if everyone who attended the wedding has the same nail color.
2: Everyone paint your nails purple.
0: Right.
1: They arrive and there's this like receiving line of nails of like nail salon people.
0: Yeah right.
2: Check.
0: Okay, let's see. Yeah.
1: Sit down.
0: You can move on down to the blow dry.
1: Right.
0: Yeah, or the UV light.
2: Yeah.
0: You know?
1: Sure.
0: That's funny. Okay, how about this one? This text says, my brother was supposed to use our house and backyard for his wedding. Okay. So my brother was supposed to use our house and backyard for his wedding. We have a child who was one at the time.
2: Oh, my God.
0: And guess what?
2: He said no kids.
0: Yep. Including our son was not allowed to be home during the wedding.
2: That's incredible.
0: At our house.
2: That's incredible.
1: I'm sure they're not talking any longer.
2: Yeah.
1: There's
2: no
1: way.
0: What happened there? Did you follow the rule?
2: Yeah,
1: can we need more on that, please?
0: Did you like just kick your 1-year-old out?
2: Yeah, what?
1: What is going on?
0: I mean, because a 1-year-old is not. I mean, maybe
1: no,
0: a
1: it
0: babysitter?
1: Needs mom and dad,
2: right.
1: At least mom.
2: Yeah. Where's my kid?
1: Might even still
2: go?
1: Be breastfeeding or something.
2: Yeah,
1: like
2: exactly.
1: What?
0: Well, I mean, it maybe could stay with a grandparent, but isn't the grandparent going to be in the wedding?
2: Yeah, exactly. All my family's going to be here.
1: But so ballsy to be
2: Joey?
1: Like.
2: Joey?
1: Yeah, we're going to use your house. Oh, by the way,
2: your kids can't.
1: The people who live in it can't be there.
0: Yeah. Yeah. And by the way, we're going to need you to repaint.
1: Yeah.
0: Like, what else? Oh, my God.
1: Wow.
0: Yeah, that's crazy. Oh, somebody texted, I went to a wedding. Okay. Oh, okay. This is extreme. So you know the rule that you're not supposed to wear white, right?
2: Yeah.
0: Said, I went to a wedding that nobody can wear white besides the bride, but a lot of people were asked to leave because they were wearing white.
2: Wow.
0: So
2: asked to leave, that's...
0: That's pretty rough.
2: Yeah, that's big.
1: My mom would have got kicked out of mine.
2: Yeah.
0: Oh my
2: right.
0: God, I always forget about that.
2: Yeah.
0: That story is so crazy that your mom
1: crazy.
0: Wore
1: my
0: a
1: mother.
0: White dress.
1: Yeah. My mother. Love her to death.
0: And wasn't it a wedding dress, too?
1: I mean, it kind of looked like one.
0: It was I'm making that
1: very
0: part
1: elegant
0: up.
1: And elaborate.
0: Oh, someone texted, I went to a wedding this summer where we all had to wear blue. The entire guest list had to wear blue.
1: Oh, boy.
0: That's interesting. So I went to a funeral where it was suggested if you'd like to wear blue for this cause that he was a big champion of. He opened a center for brain injuries, and their color was blue. And they said, if you'd like to wear blue in honor of brain injury awareness or whatever.
2: Mm-hmm.
0: So a lot of people did because it was kind of a nice way. And blue's a neutral enough color, but saying you have to wear blue.
2: Yeah.
0: That's right. A little much.
1: Yeah. I feel like that would only happen like in the summer. Like you,
0: yeah,
1: just because of the seasonality of it, and like you can only wear tan or something like that.
0: Yeah. Someone texted, my mother-in-law tried to make it so I couldn't have one of my best friends in my wedding because he was a guy. She did not like the idea of having a bridesman.

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1: Hey, Blake, Kelly, Todd. It's the Blake Show on Coast 93.1. So the question here is, what should you disclose? Like, what is owed to the person who you're going to hook up with before you hook up with them? Okay?
2: Yes.
1: And if you want to chime in on that, 79-COAST, you can call or text. So I had a friend who hooked up with a guy who he did not know wore a toupee.
2: Oh.
3: Okay.
1: Now, I will say that toupees today...
3: Are they, like, really good?
1: Unbelievable.
2: Really?
1: Huh. Yeah, I know a friend who wears one, and it looks like it's his real hair. Like,
2: wow.
1: You would never know. You would never know.
2: That's great.
1: Unless, during the hookup... You go and touch their head.
2: Grab the hair.
3: Oh, what happened?
1: Well, it didn't like just come off, but it was like, oh, wait a minute. That's not attached.
3: Interesting.
2: Right.
1: Same way.
3: Oh, no.
1: Yeah.
2: That's something you have to disclose in the heat of passion.
3: No. So, you're not gonna.
2: Well, because, no, I mean, because in the heat of passion, that's something that gets touched.
1: Oh, is it?
2: I think so.
1: Tell me more.
3: Does it also get pulled?
2: I think
3: it
2: could.
3: Pulled, Kelly?
2: Well, I think things that would possibly get touched, fondled, whatever.
1: Fondled?
2: Yes. I think those things need to be disclosed.
3: You're going to disclose a boob job?
1: Oh, good question. See, there you go. That's a good example.
3: That's fondled.
2: I don't think it's a need to be, but I think if...
3: Because it's going to be obvious?
2: Yes. Like,
1: that's the thing. Like,
2: yeah.
1: And that's the thing about the toupee was that... Well, although I don't even know... Is it called a toupee anymore? Because it's not...
2: Hairpiece, maybe.
1: A hairpiece, yeah. We don't call it a rug anymore.
2: If it's going to cause an embarrassing moment for the person, like, that's my only...
3: But right. I think they're calculating that already. They're like, look, this is a one-night stand. I just want to hook up and have fun.
1: Right.
3: I'll risk embarrassment.
1: Because maybe they'll never figure it out.
2: Yeah.
3: Exactly. To just have a little fun tonight.
1: Right. And maybe that the other person won't even figure
3: because
1: it out.
3: Because it's not to benefit the other person. If anything, it could... The other person could be like, that's a turnoff. I don't want a piece of you now. I'm out.
1: Right. I don't want you and your piece.
2: I don't want a hair piece of you.
1: A piece of you and your piece.
2: I don't want
3: to touch your piece.

0: Okay, now let's. Someone texted, STI status.
1: Yeah, obviously,
0: so that kind of stuff. I do believe that you are obligated to tell the person.
2: Yes.
0: You know, if there's something that can impact their health, then you really should be telling them that, right?
2: Yep.
1: Right.
0: So there's that. But then this question: what about like how women will wear what do you call them? The chicken cutlets.
2: I was thinking the same thing.
0: Right.
2: Yes.
1: Cutlet.
2: It's a chicken cutlet.
0: It looks like a chicken cutlet.
2: Yes.
0: But it's a little, what is it made of? Rubber? Some kind of.
1: Where does it go? Does it go on the butt or the boob?
2: Boob.
0: Boob.
2: Like in so between the boob and the bra.
1: Your boobs.
0: Yeah.
2: Yeah.
1: To make them look bigger.
2: Yeah.
0: Right.
1: Yeah.
0: So, you know, do you disclose that before?
1: No.
2: Well, if they're.
1: No.
2: Well,
0: I guess that's probably.
2: Out. That's definitely going to be.
0: Well, unless you get undressed in another room. Or not in front of the person.
2: Sure. Yeah.
1: But then they're going to the say,
0: excuse me
1: confused.
0: A moment.
1: The girl's going to be confused.
2: Yeah.
1: And be like, wait a second. Is this a different human?
2: Yeah.
1: Did you
2: drank too much.
1: Now in here?
0: Right.
2: Yeah. Then you gaslight them and be like, what? You must have drank too much.
0: Yeah.
2: Yeah.
1: Right.
2: Yeah.
0: You're, it's like.
2: You need glasses.
0: It's like mirrors, what do they say about your eyes were bigger than your stomach?
2: Yeah, exactly.
1: Or objects in the mirror are closer or
2: you
1: larger than they appear.
2: You must be farsighted.
0: Right.
2: Something like that. This is me.
0: Were you wearing your magnifying lenses earlier?
2: Yeah.
1: Your monocle?
2: Yeah. Or like a woman with a hairpiece, you know?
0: Oh, sure.
1: Well,
2: another one.
0: That's another good one. Yeah, that's a good. And I look, I mean, I don't want to make light of, you know, people who are fighting cancer and lose their hair.
2: Yep.
1: Or it's alopecia.
0: Sure. Mm-hmm. I mean, there are lots of things that could be very sensitive.
2: Yep.
0: But that's a good question. What about people who wear so much makeup?
2: Yep.
0: That they look like a different person? That's a good.
1: Yep.
2: That's a great one.
1: Yep.
0: Well, right. Do you owe it to the person who you're going to go home with to say?
1: No, I don't.
0: Just so you know.
2: No, none of these things. None of these things you owe it.
1: The STD thing, definitely.
2: Oh, STD. Right. Yeah.
1: Yeah, but everything else, I don't think so.
2: Honesty doesn't matter in a one-nighter.
1: Nah.
0: As we always say.
2: Yeah.
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1: Well, they met at a wedding, hit it off, but now there's an ocean between them. Should she pursue it? It's The Blake Show with Kelly and Todd on Coast 93.1.
2: Okay.
1: So here are the circumstances. We really hit it off, although it was funny because it auto-corrected, or she typed the wrong thing when she texted and it said, "We really got it off."
2: Oh.
1: And she goes, "I'm in hit." And I was like, sounds like it was both. Met a guy at a wedding last weekend. We really hit it off and spent the whole time together. He spent the night and it was great. The thing is, he's heading back home to England.
2: Oh, hello.
1: I have his number, but I'm not sure if I should push it. Okay. So she said, "I was sitting in the ceremony with my parents in the back row. He sat next to me out of nowhere. My parents saw us talking and were immediately invested. He and I are both friends with the bride. The bride's parents also saw us talking. My mom told me the bride's parents came over and said, 'We love him. He's great.' Feels like everyone's rooting for this. But am I getting my hopes up for something that could hurt me? Do I try to maintain the text conversation or just call it a great night and a great story and let it go?" All right. So on the count of three, okay?
3: Okay.
1: We're going to say yes, as in go for it, pursue it.
3: Yeah.
1: Or no, as in don't, because you might get hurt. I don't want you to hem and haw. Ready?
3: All right.
1: Yes or no? 1, 2, 3.
2: Yes.
1: Oh, 3 for 3.
3: Yeah.
2: Yeah, why not?
1: Because here's the thing, and I totally understand the not wanting to get hurt. But getting hurt is part of life.
2: Yeah, I mean, you could get hurt like tomorrow from a guy like you meet in a bar down in the old port.
1: This is like a movie.
2: Yeah, why not?
3: Yeah, it is.
1: This is like a movie, and he'd be played by
3: Hugh Jackman.
1: Hugh. He's Australian,
2: I know who you were talking about.
3: Yeah,
1: I don't know if he's even British. Yeah. He just may happen to live in England. But
2: I'm just a guy standing in front of a girl asking you to love him. That one of that guy.
1: Hugh Grant.
2: Yeah.
3: Hugh Grant.
1: Okay.
3: That guy.
1: Or maybe his son.
2: Yeah. Yeah, he's old now.
1: Tom Holland. There we go.
3: I don't know.
1: No? Okay. I just say go for it.
2: Yeah.
1: Why not? You know?
2: I mean, it's just a text conversation.
3: Sure.
1: Right. And maybe you... Here's the thing. If you had met this guy online and you weren't 100% sure that there was chemistry, like, I would say, Don't do anything until you meet. You like to, don't get your hopes up for that. But
3: she has references.
1: You have references.
2: Yeah, right.
1: You have a story, and yeah, I don't know. I don't think you need to text him and say I'm in love with you.
3: No.
1: But I think you could text and just develop a texting and say, hey, right. How
2: does
1: are
2: he
1: you?
2: Have her number? Like if they exchange numbers, first see if he reaches out.
1: He must be single because otherwise the other people would know.
3: Yeah, exactly.
2: Yeah, right.
1: Right.
2: Yeah.
3: Like, right. They have mutual friends, mutual acquaintances, good references on his, they love him, you know, like go for it.
2: And if you don't hear back, who cares? He's in freaking England.
3: I know. You're never going to come across him again.
2: Yeah, you're fine.
1: Right. Maybe he won't, you know.
2: Who cares?
1: Yeah.
2: Go for it.
1: Let me read some of the Todd may have. Do you have to go on TV?
3: In a sec. Yeah.
1: Okay.
3: Actually, I do.
1: Okay, let me see. Well, there's a yes. There's a yes. Someone says YOLO. Another text says, no, do not pursue, because it just might be another fun story. Well, you know what's funny? That person texted before they even heard the story.
2: Oh, what?
1: So you're just jaded. I don't know.
2: Go for it.
1: I say go for it.
2: Yeah.
1: That's true. Someone texted you could ask him if he wants to. Yeah. It's kind of implied when you start sending your nudes.
2: Yeah. You gotta play it cool.
1: Play it cool.
2: Yeah, play it cool.
1: Don't show your hand.
2: No, yeah, right.
1: Show something else.
2: Yeah, exactly. Yeah, show your knockers. Yeah.
1: I'm already in love with the story.
2: Yeah.
1: You got a 3 for 3 yes vote from us.
2: Yeah.
1: And if you end up getting hurt, we'll console you.
2: Yeah.
1: Okay?
2: By telling you to get over it and move on to the next.
1: Right. Find an Australian.
2: Yeah.
1: Just work your way around the globe.
2: Yeah, exactly.
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4: A chilly start this Saturday morning, but it will be a beautiful day with lots of sunshine, high temperatures between 70 and 75. A light sea breeze will kick in on the coast this afternoon. Overnight tonight, we'll have increasing clouds. There may be a shower toward daybreak, not as cool with low temperatures in the 50s. Sunday, lots of clouds with showers likely in the morning. It should be somewhat drier in the afternoon. A cooler day with highs in the upper 60s. Partly sunny on Monday, low 70s. I'm News Center Maine meteorologist Ryan Breton for Coast 93.1.
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1: Hey, it's Coast 93.1. Blake, Kelly, and Todd here. And we want to answer this question that a lot of Gen Z people on social are asking, which is, before Uber, how'd you all get home from the bars and stuff?
2: Oh, right. I saw it.
1: And it's funny to think about. What's even funnier is the answers.
2: Yeah.
1: One person said, in the arms of the angels.
2: Yeah.
3: Thank you, Sarah.
2: Yeah.
1: Just had to figure it out.
2: Yeah.
1: And it's true. Another response says, we walked 10 miles in 6-inch heels.
2: Yeah.
1: With only a tube top and the alcohol in our blood to keep us warm.
2: Man.
3: In the middle of January,
1: yeah.
3: By the way.
1: Yeah.
2: Man, I remember walking in those cobblestones and like freezing, hoping someone would pass by that I knew and would just pick me up.
1: Yeah. But that was it. Like you walked. If you couldn't get a, like if you tried to get a cab. If you couldn't get a cab, you walked. I walked home, I don't know if anyone knows, from Boston College to Boston University. Yeah. They're too far apart colleges. And I walked home at 6 in the morning.
2: Oh, I've walked. Jeez. I walked, yeah.
3: When I had to, yeah. There was one time Rachel came to visit me at college with one of my high school buddies.
1: Mm-hmm.
3: And we were out at the bars and we stayed through last call. The last bus, though, because my buddy was being a little something... I wanted to stay through last call. The last bus had already taken, had already left. So we missed the bus.
1: Whoops.
3: It was February 2nd. It was 10 below zero. I was in central New York and I ran 3 miles uphill to go get my vehicle. Just because my wife, like, she wasn't going to walk home. She wasn't going to walk up that hill and wasn't going to walk 3 miles in the middle of February.
1: We're frozen to death.
2: Yeah.
3: Yeah.
2: Yeah, exactly.
1: There goes Todd, the hero.
3: Yeah. I think that's when she decided she was going to marry me, to be honest.
2: Yeah. I mean, sometimes a cute guy would be like, hey, you can come home with me. And you know, friends of mine would be like, it's a ride home.
1: Yeah, right. Exactly.
2: And we'd be like, take one for the team, dude.
3: I might have to put out a little bit, but it'll be worth it.
2: I'm just going to make out with you. Be like, all right.
1: Yeah.
2: But I saw this and I'd be like, how did we get home? Be like, oh man, I walked a lot. We would like pack like flip-flops in a bag, like in our purse, and be like, can we shove flip-flops in there? You know, you would prepare.
3: Change your shoes. Yeah.
2: Yeah.
1: Or, this is a good one, the good response too. You'd take, like, if you lived in a city that had trains, you'd take the train.
2: Yep.
1: But if you lived in New York, this may have happened to you like it happened to me. You fall asleep on the train and then you wake up in Coney Island. You go,
3: kidding.
1: Oh, crap.
3: End of
1: and
3: the
1: then
3: line?
1: You got to wait another. Yeah. And then you got to wait another 20 minutes for the train to turn around.
3: Turn around,
1: and
3: right?
1: Go back. Brutal.
2: Man.
1: Wow. That's so funny. Someone texted, how did we get home? Not sure, but usually with a bag of McDonald's.
2: Oh, yeah. That's the other thing. You would go to like a second location and like try to sober up or like an after party. And then you would like, you would slowly make it like to home until you got there. Yeah, yeah, man. Those were the days.
1: Or you'd have Todd's got to go. As you should, you'd have a designated driver.
2: Of course.
1: Which feels less necessary these days because you can just get Uber more easily. Not in Maine. I mean, in Portland and in Westbrook and, you know, these other places, you're still dealing with this, you know?
2: Yeah.
1: But like a designated driver.
2: Mm-hmm.
1: And then you'd have like 8 people packed into a Honda Civic.
2: Yes.
1: You know, to be safe.
2: Yeah, exactly.
1: Right?
2: Yes.
1: So that's your answer. Yeah, it was a lot of walking.
2: You're so right. Everyone would pile over to that part, like that house, if someone had a DD.
1: Yeah.
2: And everyone would pile into that car to drive to the Old Port.
1: Yeah.
2: Man, I forgot like what it would be like.
1: Yeah.
2: Yeah.
1: Not convenient, but you would just figure it out.
2: Yeah. New Year's, same thing. I was walking in the Old Port. There were no cabs, so I just decided to walk. It was like a snowy night, and I was walking and walking and walking, and my friend Mike, he pulled up next to me and pulled over and was like, Kelly, get in the car.
1: Yeah, right.
2: What are you doing? And I was like, oh,
1: you're a savior.
2: Me. Yeah.
1: You just figured it out.
2: Yep.
1: Well, this response wins. Thank you for this text. It says, I never went home. I'm still at the club.
0: Let's go. The Blake Show with Kelly and Todd. 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

0: 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If you missed just a minute, you may have missed this.
1: I love when people text us just random things. It says, for Halloween this year, my family and I decided we're going to go as a family of raccoons.
2: What?
1: Okay.
2: All right.
3: A group of raccoons is known as a...
2: Speaking of random.
1: Okay.
4: It's known as a... You'll never guess it. You would never have guessed this.
1: No.
3: A gaze.
1: A gaze?
2: What?
4: No, G-A-Z-E.
1: That's interesting.
2: Wow.
3: It is.
1: That's really
2: Look
1: funny.
2: At that group of raccoons over there.
1: Yeah, at night in Provincetown, you never know what they're talking about when they point and say,
4: point.
1: Gaze! Oh, never mind. It's just raccoons.
0: 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On Maine's Coast 93.1.
1: Would you eat it? Would you eat it? On the Blake Show with Kelly and Todd. Ostrich burgers.
2: What?
1: I told you, you'd never guess it's this meat that is apparently becoming trendy. And part of the reason, I don't know if you've heard about this tick-borne illness. It's from Lone Star Ticks. It's like alpha gal.
3: Yeah.
1: And it's like a gene that makes you allergic to red meat.
3: Boy, that would suck.
1: Yeah, I know. So here's one more reason to steer clear of ticks, you know?
2: Right.
1: So because of that, and I guess just people who want to avoid red meat but want something like red meat are now ordering ostrich burgers because the meat is compared to steak, but it's poultry, so you're not allergic to it.
3: Huh.
2: Well, isn't that interesting?
1: So would you eat an ostrich burger?
2: So I can't have red meat anymore.
1: Oh, I wonder if you could have ostrich burgers.
2: Well, I'm sure I could, but
1: would you?
3: Do you have Alpha Girl?
2: Well, ever since I had
1: sounds like a superhero
3: to have.
1: Yeah,
2: I just have. I don't know if it's an allergy to it, but I can't.
1: It just doesn't work with you anymore.
3: Like in any like if it's steak, if it's burger, if it's meatloaf, if it's meatball, nothing.
2: Yeah, I haven't had red meat since my surgery.
1: And there have been times you've tried it.
2: I've tried, right? and I can't just, do it.
3: Doesn't sit well.
2: Yeah.
1: So maybe ostrich burgers.
3: Let's go with some ostrich.
0: Eat it.
1: Where do you even get that, though? Like,
2: yeah, exactly.
1: Where's the ostrich aisle at Hannaford?
2: Yeah, I know.
1: Right?
2: Because there are times, like, I would, like, Jay gets steak, and he's like, do you want to try it? I'm like, it's not worth it. Like,
1: even a little amount?
2: Even a little amount.
1: So maybe an ostrich burger. Well, we should try this.
3: Have you done like bison or like any of that?
1: Well, bison would still be
2: red
3: meat. No, I know. I'm asking Kel, is it the fattiness in it?
2: I don't know what it is, honestly. I've tried, like, even when you go to a fancy restaurant, I'll even try. Like, it's not even worth trying.
3: It just doesn't.
2: Yeah.
3: What about, is venison considered red meat?
2: Oh, I don't know.
1: Venison is, yes.
3: It is, right?
1: It is, but I don't, but maybe it is a beef thing.
2: Yeah.
1: You know,
3: right,
1: so maybe venison would.
3: Beef.
1: I don't know. Is there anyone listening who's ever seen ostrich meat
3: would Whole Foods have it?
1: Maybe.
2: Oh, maybe.
1: I could see it being at Whole Foods.
3: If somebody has it, it would be like a Whole Foods, I think.
1: Or maybe like a super specialty butcher.
2: Yeah, that's what I was thinking, like a butcher.
3: Would a butcher even know how to butcher an ostrich? You know what I mean? Like,
2: yeah, right.
1: Well, I imagine it's kind of similar to
3: an ostriches.
1: I imagine it's similar to like just a giant chicken.
2: Yeah, right.
3: Or turkey, right. I guess turkey.
1: Yeah, but just more neck and feet.
3: Chop off the neck.
1: Yeah.
3: I think you would start with the neck.
2: Oh.
1: Yeah.
3: Just slice that thing off.
2: Oh.
3: Hack it. Just give it a nice hack.
2: Get that thing out of here.
3: It's in the way.
1: Just
3: I mean,
1: slice that thing off.
2: Man.
3: I mean,
1: just Lorena Bobbitt that
3: for, like
1: sucker.
2: And chuck it out the window.
1: Oh, someone said he served in Iraq. My dad served in Iraq, and they had camel burgers. And he said it did not taste good.
2: Oh.
1: Yeah.
3: What's the most exotic meat you've had? Wow, that's a really weird question for Blake.
1: Yeah.
3: Kelly.
1: His name was Juan Carlos.
2: His name was Juan Carlos, and I'll never forget him. It was down by Sunset.
3: I should have thought that went through. But I'm glad I did.
1: I'm trying to think.
3: Like, have you had, like, rattlesnake or, like...
1: Oh, yeah.
3: Like,
1: I've had snake, alligator.
3: You have had alligator. See, yeah. I've never had any of those.
2: Yeah, no.
1: Gator really does taste like chicken. I know it's cliche,

0: but it really does.
1: Okay.
0: It's like I've had like gator sausage and all right. It's like chicken sausage.
1: But you've tried.
0: Wonder if you could eat gator, Kel.
2: Maybe.
1: Give the shake it a try.
2: No, I'm like,
1: she's not into exotic meats.
2: Okay? Yeah. Yeah, right.
0: Yeah, that's a good question. I don't know. I don't know. Someone said there's a specialty meat place on St. John. Does anyone know if they have ostrich?
1: On the island of St. John or St. John Street?
0: I'm guessing St. John Street, but yeah, I don't know. Now I'm trying to think. I'll have to think of the strangest meat I've ever tasted.
2: Let us know tomorrow.
1: I will have a list for
0: think
1: us,
0: back.
1: Right?
2: His name is Von Carlos.
0: Let me go through my phone.
2: Yeah.
1: Let me go to my contacts.
0: Yeah.
2: Go to your
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4: A chilly start this Saturday morning, but it will be a beautiful day with lots of sunshine, high temperatures between 70 and 75. A light sea breeze will kick in on the coast this afternoon. Overnight tonight, we'll have increasing clouds. There may be a shower toward daybreak, not as cool with low temperatures in the 50s. Sunday, lots of clouds with showers likely in the morning. It should be somewhat drier in the afternoon. A cooler day with highs in the upper 60s. Partly sunny on Monday, low 70s. I'm News Center Maine meteorologist Ryan Breton for Coast 93.1.
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0: 93.1.
1: Have you noticed this about younger people? This is going to sound like an old person segment. Here we go. Younger people these days. I'm talking like kids. And something that we used to be embarrassed about, but maybe they're not. A teacher was talking about when it comes to like Gen Alpha. So these are younger kids, like under 15. Actually, we could make this kind of a contest. Of course, you know, here comes Todd, competitive.
2: Oh, boy.

0: Gen Alpha is no longer embarrassed to blank.
1: No way.
2: Fart.
0: Yep.
1: Yeah. Oh my God.
3: I got it again. Yeah. I know. I'm just kidding. That's crazy.
0: Right?
1: That is crazy.
0: So listen to this.
4: Gen Alpha's biggest accomplishment has been that they normalized farting. It's not embarrassing to fart anymore. I teach dance to elementary age kids through seniors in high school, and they just rip so much to the point that they know what each other's farts smell like. They're just like, oh, ha, ha, ha. When we were growing up, it was traumatizing if you accidentally farted.
1: Yeah.
4: Everyone would remember who ripped by accident in class, and you'd be sent to therapy for like 15 years because of how embarrassing it was. So good job to Gen Alpha, because nothing's ever that deep. Everybody farts.
0: Yeah.
3: Amazing.
0: I know.
1: Like maybe I have a friend who's a teacher who told me this.
0: There was a viral story the other day. We didn't talk about it, but I saw it around, and it was there was a teacher, and in her classroom, it was young kids.
1: Yeah.
0: She created a fart corner. So if you had to fart, you go over to that corner.
2: You just do
0: and you let it rip, and then you go back to your seat. And I thought, that's crazy, because who's going to get up and draw attention to themselves?
1: Right.
0: You know?
1: No way.
3: Wow. So, like the Gen Zers, they have eliminated like body shaming in my opinion.
1: Yes.
3: Like they don't care. Everybody, you know, they just do their own thing, and it's beautiful. And now the what is this
0: Gen Alpha?
3: They're like, there's no shame in farting now.
0: Right.
1: Yeah.
3: Well, I guess they're doing some good things for the world.
0: Yeah.
1: Yeah.
0: Gen Gassy.
1: Yeah. Like, it's a good thing.
0: Gen Alpha or Gen Flash.
3: I mean, I'm still not going to go around, you know, ripping farts.
1: No.
3: I'm going to be shamed.
1: Yeah.
0: I have a fear that one day I'm going to get too comfortable with Kelly.
1: Oh, I know. I'm surprised it hasn't happened.
0: I know.
1: Yeah.
0: Because we are together way too much.
1: Yep.
0: And that one day I'm going to forget.
1: Yep.
3: Right.
0: That you don't do that at work.
1: I know.
3: Right.
1: I know. And it's just going to take one time, and then that opens up the gates.
3: Yeah,
1: and
3: Pandora's
1: it's going to happen
3: box.
1: All the time. And I'm going to have to be like, listen.
0: Yeah. Then it's going to be like, well, now that that's done, you know, it's like in a relationship. Once you fart, you keep farting.
1: Go.
0: Yeah.
3: Yep.
0: Then I'll just be ripping them all day.
1: He's going to like hotbox me or something.
3: Yeah.
0: Coast 93.1 live
3: dust.
0: In the Dutch Oven studio.
1: Yeah, don't do it again.
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1: Coast 93.1, it's The Blake Show, and I'm Blake, that's Kelly. She wants to know if 3 dates in is too soon to bring him leftovers after she cooked dinner.
2: 3 dates in, leftovers.
1: Okay.
2: Ooh, okay.
1: So 79 Coast, if you want to chime in on that. Like, how soon, I guess the question more is, like, how soon into dating do you bring someone leftovers? Which just seems like it's a little bit more of a intimate thing, you know?
2: Yep.
1: So she's been seeing this guy for a couple weeks, 3 dates, and all really good. After date 2, I mentioned I meal prep on Sundays because I work with

0: weird hours, and if I don't, I just eat cereal standing up like a raccoon. He laughed and said, that was cute. So this past Sunday, I made extra pasta and I packed him a little container. Not in an I cooked for my husband way, more like I had extra. I thought it was a nice thing. I dropped it off because he lives right around the corner. And when he opened the door, he looked at the Tupperware and went, oh.
1: Oh, no.
0: Not mean, just, oh. Then he said, thanks. We talked for a minute. It was fine. Later, he texted the pasta was good. You didn't have to do that. Like, which I know. I didn't feel like I had to do it. So now I keep thinking, did I speed us into girlfriend territory that he wasn't ready for yet? My friend says it's sweet. Another friend said I basically put a I want a slow cooked life with you sign on his porch. Whoever that friend is, I would like to have that friend join us on the show at some point.
1: Yeah.
0: They sound funny. I just can't stop replaying the, oh.
1: Right.
0: Would other people be weirded out if someone brought you leftovers after only three dates?
1: Mm.
0: Okay. So I got an idea. Let's throw this question out. You brought leftovers early on, but it worked out.
1: Hmm.
0: 7-9 Coast. Or you would be weirded out by this.
1: Mm.
0: Also call or text to 7-9 Coast or do a talk back on the Coast 93.1 app. Just like a little voicemail recording.
1: This, in part, is why I was single for about 15 years.
0: I'm not going to lie. You're the first person I thought of because I think you brought me food the second day we worked together. And we didn't even...
1: No. I brought you food. I bought you clothes.
0: Oh, yeah. You brought me a shirt.
1: Mm-hmm. I got you an L.L. Bean, like, pullover.
0: Mm-hmm.
1: Yeah. This is, in part, why I was single. Yep. Yep.
0: But the gesture is, I totally get it. It's like, you're not going to waste the food. It's like, hey, I'll share this with you.
1: Yeah.
0: And but sharing food is...
1: personal, intimate.
0: Yeah.
1: It dives you right into, will you marry me and have my children? And if I could go back 25 years, I would tell 20-year-old me, 22-year-old me, stop and give it to a friend.
0: This is so funny because we are getting 50-50 split texts.
1: Yeah.
0: Half of them say, in this economy, I'd always take free food. The other half say, way too soon.
1: Way too soon.
0: Feels like we're getting into boyfriend-girlfriend territory.
1: Yep.
0: And if they didn't have, it says, I think it's sweet, but he might have thought you were rushing into the relationship zone.
1: Yeah. But also, you had to meet, if you met the right guy. Like,
0: right.
1: When I met Jay, if I would have done that with Jay, it would have been fine because Jay and I moved at a fast pace. And,
0: right.
1: But I met Jay when I was 30. If I would have met Jay when I was 21, he would have slammed the door in my face and went back to, you know, what he was doing.
0: I'm pretty sure I cooked for Tim on our second date.
1: See?
0: But we were also major fast track. Like,
1: exactly. It all depends on how old you are. But
0: Yeah.
1: A lot of factors. But, I did this plenty of times, and I screwed it right up.
0: Yeah. Did anyone ever say that explicitly, though, or you just assumed that?
1: I think my family was like, whoa!
0: No, I mean like a guy. Was he like, oh, it's too soon for this?
1: No, but their faces said it all. Their faces said, oh.
0: The terror in their eyes.
1: The terror, the no calls again, the walking away in the old port, They all said
0: walking
1: it all.
0: Walking away in the old port, that just is the saddest. Wow, he walked away in the old port.
1: Oh,
0: that is a full short story right there.
1: Yep. Yeah.
0: Mm-hmm. Wow.
1: Sure.
0: Yeah, so that's that's funny because of the comment about how if she doesn't meal prep, she'll just be standing there eating cereal like a raccoon.
1: Yep.
0: She could have put a little raccoon sticker on it so that he understood.
1: Yeah. He still won't understand.
0: Yeah, that would have been too much.
1: It's all too much. Give it to a friend.
0: Well, but I don't think it's over for them.
1: I do. So it's over. I'm so
0: like,
1: jaded by my O's.
0: Need that. Yeah.
1: Yeah.
0: That wasn't a good O.
1: Your O was better. Yeah.
0: Often.

0: of kudos.
1: It's more consistent.
0: On a regular.
1: Yeah.
0: Yeah.
1: It's on a map. Easier to find.
0: True.
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3: A chilly start this Saturday morning, but it will be a beautiful day with lots of sunshine, high temperatures between 70 and 75. A light sea breeze will kick in on the coast this afternoon. Overnight tonight, we'll have increasing clouds. There may be a shower toward daybreak, not as cool with low temperatures in the 50s. Sunday, lots of clouds with showers likely in the morning. It should be somewhat drier in the afternoon. A cooler day with highs in the upper 60s. Partly sunny on Monday, low 70s. I'm News Center Maine meteorologist Ryan Breton for Coast 93.1.
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1: Coast 93.1. Good morning. I'm Blake. That's Kelly. So we got this question. She wants to know, did she go too far explaining that she's not attracted to her friend? She says, I'm best friends with a guy we'll call David. We met freshman year of college, clicked right away. We're even roommates for a while. We work for the same company. I know David's not what I want in a partner. He has a huge ego, and he can be selfish and melodramatic. Even his family admits he can be arrogant and careless. Oh. I noticed a lot of positive changes in him when he met Trish. He asks other people how they are now. He's kinder. He started therapy. And it's great to see him working on himself. He asked me to be the best person for his side of the wedding party.
2: Cute. So
1: the woman, yeah. But Trish, the fiance, asked me to dinner along with her side of the wedding party, and it ended up being an ambush. She and her maid of honor asked me if David and I ever hooked up, and flat out if I was in love with him. I said never and certainly not. Trish pushed from do you like David to why don't you like David?
2: Oh, God.
1: I deflected and said he wasn't my type. They kept pushing. Finally, I said, he's arrogant, and I don't have the energy to feed his ego, and that's just not what I want in a partner. Trish ended up getting upset.
2: Oh, my God.
1: Texted the wedding party group chat saying she didn't want me in the wedding because I said horrible things about David.
2: Oh, my God.
1: David got involved. David's sister told me yesterday that Trish is still upset. I texted David and asked him to talk to Trish about it, said I would be willing to drop out of the wedding party. David said he'd handle it. What would you do?
2: Oh, my God.
1: So, yeah, it's a mess. What a mess.
2: That is a huge mess.
1: Yeah. I put all the blame on the fiance.
2: Oh, 100%. It's right? All her fault.
1: 79 Coast, if you want to chime in on this, or maybe if you were in a situation where you had to prove that you weren't attracted to someone. And maybe took it too far, like happened here. Because it's awkward.
2: Yeah.
1: They always say proving a negative is harder in general.
2: Yeah.
1: You know, it's harder to prove you didn't do something or you don't feel a certain way or whatever than if you do. But I don't understand why people, like I remember this in like single days. And if I wasn't attracted to someone, I'd say, oh, you're just not really my type.
2: Yeah.
1: If someone says, well, what's your type? Or, oh, why am I not your type?
2: Why?
1: Then you know what? You have it coming.
2: Yeah. Don't ask why.
1: Why would you ask? What does it matter?
2: Yeah, no way.
1: I've never understood why people push for answers they don't want to hear.
2: Yeah, no.
1: You know what I mean?
2: Yes. They just don't like you. Don't ask follow-up questions.
1: And why? Like, are you trying to get...
2: Hurt?
1: I don't understand that. And same thing in this situation where the fiance is like, well, what do you mean? Why don't you? First is like, do you have a thing for my fiance? No, I don't. I never have.
2: Yeah, right. Yeah,
1: why
2: right.
1: not?
2: Yeah, exactly.
1: And
2: push.
1: It's a trap.
2: Total trap. I would be so annoyed. I wouldn't want to be in the wedding.
1: Yeah. Well, and that's the hard thing. And this is probably, I mean, who knows if their friendship is going to, you know, maintain.
2: Yeah.
1: Because now David's probably in the position where he feels he has to choose between his fiance and his friend.
2: And he has to choose his fiance.
1: Right.
2: You know, you have to.
1: Right. That's...
2: You're in love.
1: That's commitment, right? Yeah. Someone texted, oh, this is an interesting theory. It sounds like the bride and her group started stuff just so they could find something to exclude her from the wedding.
2: It could be.
1: And the bride is, or the fiance is definitely jealous of the relationship, the friendship. Yeah.
2: Yeah.
1: Yeah, it sounds like there's something going on. But... Yeah, I don't know. I mean, look, we're getting one side.
2: Sure. Yeah.
1: Okay.
2: Yeah,
1: I mean, I guess that's important to say.
2: Yep. Because
1: what if the friendship does feel uncomfortable?
2: Yep.
1: For the fiance.
2: Yep.
1: Even if it doesn't technically cross a line. If it feels uncomfortable. Then maybe she's really trying to be like, hey, why don't you just admit this?
2: Yep. Yep. And she tried to break it up, and she did.
1: Yep. You might have lost a friend, but I'm...
2: But you also...
1: Well, but the friend...
2: Dodged a bullet!
1: Can I just say, the friend who you call an egomaniac who doesn't consider other people...
2: Well, that's
1: why
2: true.
1: Why are you friends with him anyway?
2: Because he's actually not... Well, no. I mean, yeah, that's true.
1: Right? Like...
2: Yeah.
1: What are you so bent out of shape about, Lou?
2: Like, yeah, you're all right.
1: You just have a history.
2: Yeah.
1: You just went to college together, but you don't actually think he's a nice guy.
2: All right, well, close the book and keep it in history. Yeah, right. Look back on the memories.
1: Leave it. Yeah.
2: Yeah, bye. But now you have a Saturday night open.
0: Let's go. 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
1: Where were you when you lost your phone and it was no good? I mean, losing your phone just, you know, any day is no good.
2: Yeah.
1: But if you're traveling or if you're somewhere that's where you really need it.
2: Yep.
1: So picture this. We're driving in P-Town on our bikes and, you know, it's at night.
2: Mm-hmm.
1: And our friend who lives there has his phone in the little basket in the back of the bike.
2: Mm-hmm.
1: And he goes over a bump and he hears a sound and keeps going.
2: What? Kept going.
1: He was coming to meet us and we were like, why is he taking so long? Tried calling him, texting. We're like, what's going on? He realized that his phone had bounced out of the basket in his bike. Okay, so he wouldn't have had a phone for a few days. And this is, of course, over the weekend.
2: Yeah.
1: Right?
2: Yeah.
1: He's like, I don't know what we're going to do. And it's shocking how much we depend on our phones.
2: Oh, yeah.
1: And when you don't have your phone, suddenly you're like, I don't know what to do now.
2: Yeah. I can't walk. I can't
1: like,
2: breathe.
1: Like, what if we separate for 5 minutes?
2: Right, I know.
1: So, and that was
3: how
1: what
3: am I
1: ended
3: gonna
1: up.
3: Find you?
1: And we think, okay, maybe we'll be able to find it. And of course, you know, nothing. It's dark.
2: Yeah.
3: Were you intoxicated, perhaps?
1: Well, we had, you know, a couple of Cosmos, so that didn't help.
2: Sure.
1: And then we thought, well, maybe we'll go back to that area and see if it's there. But he didn't even know for sure that that's where it fell out.
2: Yeah.
1: It was a stretch of street.
3: Yeah.
2: Yep.
1: Right?
2: Yep.
1: And, of course, none of us have his location.
3: Did his husband?
1: I don't think
2: yeah,
1: so.
2: Right.
1: No, I don't think his husband
3: he?
1: Did.
2: Man.
3: Well, that's
1: either.
2: Well,
1: so
2: that's silly.
1: That's
2: he
1: probably
2: should have it
1: that
2: now.
1: Will probably
3: that's
1: change.
3: Not right.
2: Yep. Yep. Yep.
1: So we go back and we're looking for it and we're like, oh my God. So he rides ahead of us after we stopped and I was like, wait, where are you going? Because we can't find you if you just separate, right?
2: Yeah.
1: Right. Even though Provincetown is mostly one stretch of road, it's dark and we're like, well, wait a minute, where'd you go? Now we can't say where we're going. So then I'm ahead trying to find him.
3: Oh, God.
1: The other friends are back still looking for the phone. He went to his friend's house, who he knows does have his location.
2: Aha. Uh-huh.
1: And then while trying to find him, I hear, right. We found it!
2: Yes!
1: They called
2: jackpot.
1: It and it lit up in the bushes.
2: Wow.
3: Oh, wow.
1: And actually, it was better that it was at night because it lit up.
2: Yeah, exactly. Yeah, yeah,
1: when they called it and the battery hadn't died.

0: Yet. So they found the phone, but then they couldn't find Matt.
1: Man.
0: So now we're like, we've got his phone. Now what? So eventually they found him, and you know.
1: Wow.
0: Good thing P-Town is mostly like one road. It's like all commercial street.
1: Yeah.
0: And everyone goes back and forth on that one road. So that was why we were able to run into him. But that's how dependent we are on our phones, you know.
2: Mm-hmm. Mm.
0: This freaks me out. Someone texted, I lost my phone in Mexico. Oof. Traveling.
1: That's a bad.
0: We rented a golf cart and I left it in the golf cart.
1: Oh.
0: And when I went back, it was gone.
1: Oh.
0: Sucks. Yeah. Oh my God. Someone texted in the old port. We were out. We couldn't find my phone. Forgot that my boyfriend had it in his pocket.
1: Oh.
0: So how long did you look? You have to follow up on that. Another lost phone story. It says I put it on the counter to grab my drinks at a concert at Gillette.
1: Ooh.
0: Walked off, tracked it, found it in a questionable neighborhood in Rhode Island.
2: Oh.
0: They said they were just holding it for me.
1: Oh.
0: Well.
1: Wow.
2: That's hilarious.
0: Maybe they were, but I was at a Dave Matthews concert, porta potty.
1: Oh.
2: Oh, no.
0: Fell in the poop
1: no,
0: pit.
1: No. Nope.
2: So did you get it back?
0: It sounds like they left it.
2: Oh, man, really?
0: See, that's the thing. Okay, there's a disgusting dilemma.
1: Oh, God.
2: That is a it is.
0: It's a disgusting thing to think about, but which is worse, that or not having your phone?
1: No, I think I leave
2: it. I dropped my phone in the toilet one time. You know that, the poop story one. Poop rice?
0: Yes.
1: Yeah.
0: That was at home.
1: Wait,
0: that was
1: a toilet.
0: That was at home, right?
2: It was my own toilet.
1: Yeah.
0: Okay. Yeah.
2: Yeah.
1: No, I'm leaving.
0: Okay, if you don't know the story, I feel like it's important to say because it underscores why we call him Tightwad Todd. And he put it in a bag of rice because that dehydrates the phone, and it worked, but then he ate the rice.
2: Well, I mean, it just went into the toilet bowl of water.
0: Still.
2: It wasn't like, but my family called it poop rice.
0: Yeah, well, right, as do we.
2: Look, you need to boil rice. I mean, there was wasn't a chance of getting anything.
0: Like health wise, you're probably fine. It's just questionable judgment.
2: It's not like rice is expensive either.
0: No. Well, that was, I remember.
1: Look, you're
0: when
1: even
0: we,
1: turning on yourself now.
0: When we first discovered it.
2: But
0: Todd
2: it was basmati.
0: But it was basmati. Couple more crazy lost and then found phone stories. So someone texted, and this is nice. I left my phone in a golf cart on Peaks Island. And by the way, if you've never done that, that's a fun thing to do before the gets too cold.
2: Mm-hmm.
0: I was on the ferry back to Portland. I realized I called the golf cart place and they sent it back to me on the next ferry.
1: Oh, that's
0: so
1: awesome.
0: So we just had to hang around the ferry terminal until the next ferry came in. So how did they do that? They hand it to someone who's running the boat, I guess?
1: Probably, yeah.
0: Say, hand this to the...
1: That's nice.
0: Just a random passenger. Hand this off to the guy standing there when you get in. Well, actually, this is a great story, too. It says, I was fishing at a river. My phone fell over the railing into the river. But the wall was so high, there was no way to get to it. So the next day, I went back at low tide, and I could see it.
2: Oh,
1: wow.
0: My buddy used his fishing pole and hooked my pop socket on my phone and reeled it up.
1: Wow.
2: Amazing.
0: It was still working with 40% battery and kept working
2: amazing.
0: Until I upgraded. Yeah.
1: Holy moly.
0: Crap. Says no one makes fun of me for having a Samsung anymore.
1: Oh.
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4: A chilly start this Saturday morning, but it will be a beautiful day with lots of sunshine, high temperatures between 70 and 75. A light sea breeze will kick in on the coast this afternoon. Overnight tonight, we'll have increasing clouds. There may be a shower toward daybreak, not as cool with low temperatures in the 50s. Sunday, lots of clouds with showers likely in the morning. It should be somewhat drier in the afternoon. A cooler day with highs in the upper 60s. Partly sunny on Monday, low 70s. I'm News Center Maine meteorologist Ryan Breton for Coast 93.1.
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0: 1031.
1: What would you do if you actually won the Olive Garden all you can eat for the rest of your life never ending pasta card? Because I actually know someone now who got it.
2: Whoa.
1: Yeah.
2: Jay would be so pumped.
1: And they were introduced to me as if they were a celebrity. I was at the barbershop and there was a guy sitting across from me getting his hair cut. And he goes, my friend has the never ending pasta card. So he goes like once a week.
2: Wow.
1: To Olive Garden.
2: Wow. Because
1: it's a free meal.
2: Yeah.
1: Right?
2: Sure.
1: So my question is, how often would you go if you had the card? That's funny. Someone texted us, I won a year's supply of Lay's potato chips from a contest.
2: Wow.
1: During the Super Bowl.
2: Nice.
1: That's funny. So a year's supply. Well, because here's the thing, and this is where they're smart with these.
2: Yep.
1: You get sick of it.
2: Mm-hmm.
1: In practice, like actually eating Olive Garden every week or actually eating potato chips enough.
2: Right.
1: For a year's supply of potato chips. Like how many potato chips can one person eat? How much pasta?
2: Yeah.
1: And breadsticks.
2: Right.
1: Which, you know.
2: Yeah.
1: You'd have to run a marathon every other day.
2: I know it.
1: Todd, I met someone who has the never-ending pasta at Olive Garden for nice. Life.
3: Does he have dream. To go to it?
1: Well, yeah.
3: Does he have to go to a location that's a to good pick question. It up, or does he get it delivered?
1: Like, could he get it DoorDashed?
3: Ooh, yeah, or do they like send question. Him, I don't know, like, whatever, you know, 5 pounds of pasta a month or something? Or?
1: No. He has to go in.
3: He has to go
1: but
3: in.
1: But I don't know if you could order, how would you do that with takeout? Maybe you can't. Right. Maybe you have to actually go in. So he has a meal at Olive Garden every week.
3: Yeah, but don't like you're going to go in there. Like they still got you because he's going to go in there and he's going to order a couple glasses of, whatever, cab and maybe get maybe not get dessert, but he's still going to order something.
1: He would still have to pay something. Yeah. And of course, you have to make sure you tip.
3: Mm-hmm. You got to tip on it, too. So you're still losing money in all this.
2: Yeah.
1: Yeah.
3: It's still not cheaper than making pasta at your house.
1: I told you guys this, right? I had the Chick-fil-A black card.
2: No.
1: I didn't tell you this story.
2: No.
3: No, and what does that mean?
1: Well, Chick-fil-A, was not so gay friendly for a while.
2: Yeah, right.
1: They're better now, but they, for a while, it was like people were, I literally went to a Chick-fil-A protest, right?
2: Yeah, I'm not shocked, right?
1: So this is when I lived in Texas, and they advertised with the radio station, so they said, well, if you go to the advertising like convention or whatever it was, then you can get the Chick-fil-A black card. Then you get free Chick-fil-A.
2: Wow.
1: And I was like, really? So I thought, okay, I'll be a good employee. I'll go to this thing, right? And I got the black card. It literally looked like a Chick-fil-A credit card. It had my name on it and everything, right?
2: Wow.
1: So I could get a meal every day for free.
2: Holy moly.
1: But they were like pretty anti-gay. Like they were funding campaigns to take our rights away, right?
2: Yeah, that's
1: So it was not something, but here I have this. So talk about this dilemma, right? A moral dilemma.
2: That's literally an anti-gay card.
1: It is.
2: Yeah,
1: right.
2: Yeah.
1: Well, but okay. So that's what my friend said. So I had a roommate at the time, Charles. And Charles was very, very outspoken.
2: He was in charge.
1: Charles
2: was in charge.
1: Yes, was in charge.
2: Yep.
1: And if I came home with a Chick-fil-A bag, he'd be like, "What are you doing?"
2: Right.
1: Like you are.
3: He shamed you.
1: And rightfully so, because I mean, Chick-fil-A as a company was spending money against us, against our ability to just be equal people.
2: Yeah.
1: Right.
2: Yeah.
3: Right.
1: So like the again, this dilemma.
2: Yeah.
1: But I would go. Because it was free.
2: Would you hide?
1: So
2: I would hide it.
3: You shame me in your closet.
1: But I said to Charles, look, I'm not spending any money there.
2: Okay.
1: I'm not spending any.
3: I'm stealing from them.
1: I'm actually stealing their chicken.
2: Yes. Yep.
1: Okay.
3: I'm hurting them.
1: Yep. I am hurting their business.
2: Yep.
1: With the chicken that I'm eating every day. And I would get the salad with right?
2: Yeah.
3: Wow.
1: And that was how I,
3: You could go every day?
1: I could go every day and get a free meal.
3: Did you,
2: Did
3: you go like a ton?
1: I went like every other day. Yeah.
2: You should be getting
3: so
2: more
3: you went
2: than
3: like 200 times that year?
1: Oh, yeah.
2: Yeah.
1: Oh, yeah.
3: That's awesome.
1: Yeah. And that's what I said. I said, now obviously I'm not going to go to the protests. You know,
2: right. Yeah,
1: right. Because you know, as a black card carrier,
2: sure,
1: you know,
2: sure, yeah.
3: And your car, and your
1: but,
3: card.
1: But I said to Charles, I was like, Charles, I'm stealing,
3: right,
1: their chicken.
2: Okay,
3: right.
2: You haven't spent money there.
1: He didn't. He was still. He was like, you shouldn't even be going there. And I was like, well,
2: angry Charles.
3: Did you ever bring him like a sandwich with extra pickles and like their classic sauce?
1: Yes.
3: And he was he like
1: and
3: okay,
1: and somehow he was fine eating that.
2: Oh, yeah.
1: I'm just saying. I'm just saying.
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0: Maine Coast Bookshops of Freeport joins in the celebration of L.L. Bean's grand reopening with a very special book signing with beloved Maine children's author Chris Van Dusen, author of the classic If I Built and Mr. McGee series, as well as The Circus Ship and many others. That's author Chris Van Dusen this Friday afternoon from 2 to 4 at Sherman's of Freeport. Everywhere
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1: What's in your go bag? So this came up on a recent blown off. So she had a go, well, we called it something else, different letter, not G, a go bag.
2: Yeah.
1: Yes, it could be used for, to be prepared for a hookup. Mm-hmm. If the date goes really well and you want to go back to his house and you want to have your stuff.
2: Right.
1: Change of clothes, toothbrush.
2: That's right.
1: Protection.
2: That's right.
1: Any of that kind of stuff.
2: Mm-hmm.
1: A lot of people have these bags, not for hookups, but just as like a, you know, a bag of stuff to have.
2: Mm.
1: I have like in my work bag and even in my car, I have like oftentimes I'll have a backup shirt.
2: Okay.
1: In case I spill something on it or whatever, because I live 45 minutes away from work, you know?
2: Okay.
1: So I may have a backup shirt. I may have, you know, gym clothes, deodorant, toothbrush.
2: Wow. You're prepared.
1: I'm ready.
2: Yeah, you're ready to go.
1: I'm ready to go.
2: You got a go bag. I do not have a go bag.
1: No?
2: Nope.
1: Nothing in the car?
2: No.
1: 79 Coast, what's in yours? Because in response to this, someone said, I teach... So I don't have the text in front of me, but it said, I teach self-defense and being prepared. And this is one of the things we suggest
2: like that.
1: For women.

0: women especially to have.
1: Yeah.
0: Is anything that they would need to feel safe or comfortable.
1: Ooh.
0: And put that in a bag and keep it in the car. So 79 Coast, call or text us. What's in your go bag? This text says, I have everything from a toothbrush to extra outfits and snacks.
1: Aha.
0: You never know what you're going to need. That's true. I actually have oftentimes in my glove, like in my console.
1: Yeah.
0: I'll have a little snack.
1: Mm-hmm. Yeah. I mean, I guess I always have extra chargers with me.
0: Mm-hmm.
1: You know, I always have feminine stuff. I always have extra chapsticks. I always have.
0: Oh, yeah. I've got chapsticks everywhere.
1: I have chapsticks everywhere. In my bag, in my car.
0: Backup panties, deodorant, floss, sweater.
1: Okay.
0: I hate the word panties. Yeah.
1: I mean, good on you.
0: Is it just the word in general, or is it specifically when I say it?
1: No, it's the word in general when anyone says it.
0: Let me see if I can say it a little bit better.
1: No, don't say
0: backup
1: it.
0: Backup panties. Backup panties.
1: Ew, don't like that. Definitely not, Blake.
0: Hi, good morning. Who's this?
2: Jason.
0: Jason. Jason, what do you have a go bag? Do you have like a ready to go bag in your car or at work or?
2: So I actually have two.
0: Oh.
2: I'm a diabetic. So
0: I
2: keep extra pump supplies.
0: Yep.
2: And insulin.
1: Yep.
2: And the needles and everything that I need to set up for the diabetes.
0: Yep.
2: And I have one that has clothes in it. In case any of the sites fall out and make a bit of a mess, if you know what I mean. I have a change of clothes.
0: Oh, so right.
2: If that happens.
0: Yeah.
2: And yes, more than once on a date, it's come across the wrong way. Because when you're out in the heat, your sites come off the wrong way, and you have to explain why you just opened up a bag that you just temporarily put the stuff in so that you keep it on you.
0: Oh, that's
2: and you're
0: funny.
2: Not 5 miles from the car without your sensor or your insulin pump being hooked up.
0: See, and
2: so
0: they're
2: you open up the bag and all of a sudden they see a pair of underwear and a pair of
0: and they're like, whoa, what do you think, you're coming over?
1: Yeah, excuse me.
0: Oh, that's
2: wrong
0: funny
2: idea, buddy.
1: Yeah.
2: Hand over the pen and hope for the best.
0: You're like, it's just my apple juice. Yeah. Calm down, okay?
2: Right.
0: All right, see you, Jason. Yeah. That's a good point.
2: You have a great day.
0: You too. Thanks for listening. Yeah, someone said I have a first aid kit. Yeah, I didn't even think about that stuff. That's so true.
1: Mm-hmm.
0: Yeah, I'm going to Tarsetti's diabetic. I wonder if he has that new fancy pump thing, but he usually has at least a snack.
1: Yep.
0: Oh, listen to this. Someone says, my friend carries a big pocketbook, and it's got lots of stuff, including weapons.
1: Whoa.
0: Lipstick that's actually a knife.
1: Wow.
0: A pen that looks like a taser. And a pen that actually is a taser.
1: Holy moly.
0: And wait, is that true? And one day we were at the bar, and she reached into her purse and accidentally tased herself.
1: Oh, my God.
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4: A chilly start this Saturday morning, but it will be a beautiful day with lots of sunshine, high temperatures between 70 and 75. A light sea breeze will kick in on the coast this afternoon. Overnight tonight, we'll have increasing clouds. There may be a shower toward daybreak, not as cool with low temperatures in the 50s. Sunday, lots of clouds with showers likely in the morning. It should be somewhat drier in the afternoon. A cooler day with highs in the upper 60s. Partly sunny on Monday, low 70s. I'm News Center Maine meteorologist Ryan Breton for Coast 93.1.
3: 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Come on! It's the Blake Show on Coast 93.1. Keep it here, and Alyssa will keep your company at work. Then Tarsetti's got you for the trek home and Steelsy after 7. The Coast 93.1 fam. Thanks for being a part of our day.

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1: I'm not really sure if there's a topic here or a question, but imagine if you ordered DoorDash and your DoorDasher showed up naked.
2: Ew.
1: Yep.
2: Ooh.
1: Completely naked.
2: Okay.
1: Delivering food to your home.
2: No, thank you.
3: You know, I open the camera and look, Buddy's completely naked. By the time I got to the front, he was already gone. I didn't expect nobody to show up, drop my food off naked, which is crazy. And then to handle somebody's food, like it's already a lot going on. And then for you to, you know, pull something like that is ridiculous.
1: So here's my question. Would you eat it?
2: No. No.
1: So, okay. What meal would it have to be? Like, what would be the most amazing DoorDash meal? Like the meal you have before they off you because you're on death row.
2: Oh.
1: Right?
2: Yeah.
1: Like that meal, if it arrived and the person who delivered it was naked, would you still eat it? You're starving.
2: Man.
1: Still no? I mean, it depends on how they look, right?
2: I mean, it depends on how the food is wrapped. Like, if you can tell, like, they haven't opened it.
1: Uh-huh.
2: Right?
1: I don't know. Give me someone who's really, really hot who you'd love to see naked.
2: Matthew McConaughey.
1: Not me.

0: Matthew McConaughey.
1: I don't know why it just popped in my head. Okay, but yeah, I wouldn't say no to seeing him naked. Sure.
0: Okay. So yeah. Matthew McConaughey shows up naked.
1: Oh, sure. I'd eat that off of him. Yeah, of course. I'd eat
0: whatever.
1: See,
0: and it depends on how hot the DoorDasher is.
1: Yeah, of course.
0: Oh, my friend just texted me the same thing. Thank you, John. Yes. 100%. Depends on how hot the DoorDasher
1: is.
0: And does it make a difference if it's a man or a woman?
1: But...
0: Because for me, as a gay guy, if a DoorDasher showed up and it's a naked woman, I'd be like, no matter how hot she is, I'd be like, you're crazy. But if it's a naked guy and he's really hot, I'd be like, well, how about that? You know what I mean? I'd still eat it. It'd be a story.
1: But I don't know. It depends on, like, what kind of car they drive, too. I'm sorry, it does.
0: Meaning what? Like, is it a nice car? Like, or is it like a beat up?
1: Yeah.
0: Like, if it's like a beat up old car and they show up naked.
1: Yeah.
0: Whereas if they're in like a new car.
1: Yes.
0: It's like a.
1: Is it clean?
0: A clean Prius.
1: Yes. Is it a clean Prius or is it like this car with like, you know, no hubcaps and it's dirty and it makes a sound but they're super hot?
0: It all comes down to the hubcaps.
1: I'm sorry, but I might still not eat it. It has to be the total package. I'm sorry. There's a lot of factors.
0: This is so funny. So this text says, my dudes, it doesn't matter. I'm not making dinner. I'm eating the food.
1: I mean, it really depends on how well the food is packaged. If I can tell that it has not been, if the seal has not been broken.
0: So let me get this right. If someone shows up naked to deliver your food, it all depends on the packaging.
1: Yeah.
0: This is funny. Someone texted, speaking for the type 1 diabetic, it depends on if I've taken my insulin yet. If I've already taken my insulin, I need to eat the food.
1: That's true.
0: From the naked DoorDasher.
1: Yeah, it's very true.
0: Oh, that's a great question. Someone texted, did they pick up the food from the restaurant naked?
1: Right. And then
0: that's a great question.
1: Disrobe
0: so
1: on
0: they
1: the way?
0: Right. Where did the disrobing happen?
1: Oh.
0: Someone texted, it's 2 a.m. after a night of drinking. I don't care where it came from. I'm still eating that pizza.
1: That's true. If I'm inebriated, I don't care.
0: Yeah. Another text says, it's not so much that the person is naked. It's why are they naked?
1: Yes, that's also correct.
0: That's a good point.
1: Yeah.
0: That's a good point.
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1: Ah, weddings. Full of love, celebration, and so much drama.
2: Yeah.
1: So much drama. Listen to these

0: rules that a bride has for the wedding party, okay?
1: Mm-hmm.
0: And I'll just throw out there, like, what was a rule that a bride or groom, but let's be real, it's rarely the grooms, but, had, someone getting married had for the wedding or the wedding party that you just thought was insane, okay? 79 Coast, you can call us or text us or do a talkback message on the Coast 93.1 app. Now, these are the rules for the wedding party, okay? She says you have to absolutely attend all events, otherwise you're disinvited. So that's where it starts.
2: Jeez.
0: No drinking at the bachelorette party.
1: What?
0: It's at a club.
1: What? Well, then I'm not going. Then I'm out of the wedding.
0: No sleeping with people during or after or before any of the events.
1: What?
0: Unless you're in a relationship.
1: What?
2: Oh, unless you're in a relationship.
1: Oh.
0: Yeah.
2: So no sleeping around. No having.
0: Right. Like,
2: no having
0: fun. You can't sleep with the, like, let's say someone in the groom's party is looking good to you that night and you're both single. Nope.
1: What? That's the best part of a wedding.
2: Is that so?
1: Yeah. When I was single, I'd be like, oh, sweet.
0: But you could see how that could cause
2: drama.
0: Drama. So yeah. I see what she's doing, but still, like, it's, you have to give people the right to just be themselves.
1: A rule book.
0: Here's another one. You cannot gain weight. You have to wake up at 4 a.m. the day of the wedding to get ready. There are no vegetarian or vegan options, and don't even consider gluten-free.
2: What? I actually love that.
1: Well,
2: I'm not going to lie. I love that. I'm sorry. I love it.
1: Todd's back in.
2: I'm in. I'll go.
0: But I want to know yours. 79 Coast. Go ahead. Spill. Spill on these dramatic, controlling wedding people.
2: Dang.
0: Another text said, we all had to have the same nail polish color. Okay. Well, that's not that bad, but it's kind of, it doesn't necessarily work on everybody, right?
1: Well, yeah. I mean, that's not,
2: I mean, unless
1: in comparison, that's nothing.
2: She's referring to the wedding parties, correct?
1: Yeah.
2: And not just the entire wedding.
1: No, the wedding parties.
2: Wedding parties.
0: Yeah. Yeah.
2: I mean, that's fine. I mean, that is controlling, but I can see.
0: Yeah. That'd be funny if everyone who attended the wedding had to have the same nail color.
1: Everyone paint your nails purple.
0: Right.
2: They arrive and there's this like receiving line of nails of like nail salon people.
0: Yeah right.
1: Check.
0: Okay, let's see.
2: Sit down.
0: You can move on down to the blow dry.
2: Right.
0: Or the UV light.
1: Yeah.
2: Sure.
0: That's funny. Okay, how about this one? This text says, my brother was supposed to use our house and backyard for his wedding. Okay. My brother was supposed to use our house and backyard for his wedding. We have a child who was one at the time.
1: Oh, my God.
0: And guess what?
1: He said no kids.
0: Yep. Including our son was not allowed to be home during the wedding.
1: That's incredible.
0: At our house.
1: That's incredible.
2: I'm sure they're not talking any longer.
1: Yeah.
2: There's
1: yeah.
2: no way.
0: What happened there? Did you follow the rule?
1: Yeah,
2: can we need more on that, please?
0: Did you like just kick your 1 year old out?
1: Yeah, what?
2: What is going on?
0: I mean, because a 1 year old is not. I mean, maybe
2: it needs mom and dad,
1: or
2: at least mom.
1: Yeah. Where's my kid?
2: Might even still be breastfeeding or something. Like what?
0: Well, I mean, it maybe could stay with a grandparent, but isn't the grandparent going to be in the wedding?
1: Yeah, exactly. All my family's going to be here.
2: But so ballsy to be like
1: Joey.
2: Yeah, we're going to use your house. Oh, by the way,
1: your kids can't come.
2: People who live in it can't be there.
0: Yeah. And by the way, we're going to need you to repaint.
2: Yeah.
0: Like, what else? Oh, my God.
2: Wow.
0: Yeah, that's crazy. Oh, somebody texted, I went to a wedding. Okay. Oh, okay. This is extreme. So the rule that you're not supposed to wear white, right?
1: Yeah.
0: Said, I went to a wedding that nobody can wear white besides the bride, but a lot of people were asked to leave because they were wearing white.
1: Asked to leave. That's
0: pretty rough.
1: Yeah, that's big.
2: My mom would have got kicked out of mine.
1: Yeah.
0: Oh my God, I always forget about that. That story is so crazy that your mom
2: crazy.
0: Wore
2: my
0: a
2: mother.
0: White dress.
2: Yeah, my mother. Love her to death.
0: And wasn't it a wedding dress too?
2: I mean, it kind of looked like one.
0: It was
2: very elegant and elaborate.
0: Oh, someone texted, I went to a wedding this summer where we all had to wear blue. The entire guest list had to wear blue.
2: Oh, boy.
0: That's interesting. So I went to a funeral where it was suggested, if you'd like to wear blue, for this cause that he was a big champion of. He opened a center.
1: Mm-hmm.
2: Mm-hmm. Oh, nice.
0: For brain injuries, and that their color was blue. And they said, if you'd like to wear blue in honor of brain injury awareness or whatever. Mm-hmm. So a lot of people did, because it was kind of a nice way. And blue's a neutral enough color, but saying you have to wear blue.
1: Yeah. Yeah.
0: That's right. A little much.
2: Yeah, yeah. I feel like that would only happen like in the summer. Like you,
0: yeah,
2: just because of the seasonality of it, and like you can only wear tan or something like that.
0: Yeah. Someone texted, my mother-in-law tried to make it so I couldn't have one of my best friends in my wedding because he was a guy. She did not like the idea of having a bridesman instead of a bridesmaid.
2: Like,
0: yeah, that's old
2: school.
0: Very
2: old school.
1: Yeah.
0: But that's probably just age.
1: Yeah.
2: Yeah.
0: You know, but mm-hmm. it is still kind of like my best friend being my wedding. No.
1: Yeah, right.
0: What if he wears a dress?
1: Yeah. Is that better?
2: Yeah, would that make you happy?
0: As long as he paints his nails.
1: Right. Yeah.
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4: A chilly start this Saturday morning, but it will be a beautiful day with lots of sunshine, high temperatures between 70 and 75. A light sea breeze will kick in on the coast this afternoon. Overnight tonight, we'll have increasing clouds. There may be a shower toward daybreak, not as cool with low temperatures in the 50s. Sunday, lots of clouds with showers likely in the morning. It should be somewhat drier in the afternoon. A cooler day with highs in the upper 60s. Partly sunny on Monday, low 70s. I'm News Center Maine meteorologist Ryan Breton for Coast 93.1.
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0: 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If you missed just a minute, you may have missed this.
1: She's asking us if she should pursue this guy who she met at a wedding and hooked up with, but he lives in England.
2: Oh, hello.
1: Yes or no? One, two, three.
3: Yes.
1: Oh, 3 for 3.
2: Yeah, why not?
1: This is like a movie.
2: Yeah, why not?
3: Yeah, it is.
1: This is like a movie, and he'd be played by...
3: Hugh Jackman.
1: Hugh. He's Australian, I think.
2: I know who you were talking about. I'm just a guy standing in front of a girl asking you to love him. That guy.
1: Hugh Grant?
2: Yes.
3: Hugh Grant.
1: Okay.
3: That guy.
1: Yeah. Or maybe his
3: that
1: son.
2: Guy. Yeah.
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1: Hey, Blake, Kelly, Todd. It's the Blake Show on Coast 93.1. So the question here is, what should you disclose? Like, what is owed to the person who you're going to hook up with before you hook up with them? Okay?
2: Yes.
1: And if you want to chime in on that, 79 Coast, you can call or text. So I had a friend who hooked up with a guy who he did not know wore a toupee.
2: Oh.
3: Okay.
1: Now, I will say that toupees today...
3: Are they, like, really good?
1: Unbelievable.
2: Really?
1: Huh. Yeah, I know a friend who wears one, and it looks like it's his real hair. Like,
2: wow.
1: You would never know. You would never know.
2: That's great.
1: Unless, during the hookup...
2: Oh.
1: You go and touch their
2: grab
1: head.
2: Grab the hair.
3: Oh, what happened?
1: Well, it didn't like just come off, but it was like, oh, wait a minute. That's not attached.
3: Interesting.
2: Right.
1: Same way.
3: Oh, no.
1: Yeah.
2: That's something you have to disclose in the heat of passion.
3: No, so, Kelly, you're not gonna.
2: Well, because, no, I mean, because in the heat of passion, that's something that gets touched.
1: Oh, is it?
2: I think so.
1: Tell me more.
3: Does it also get pulled?
2: I think
3: it
2: could.
3: Pulled, Kelly?
2: Well, I think things that would possibly get touched, fondled, whatever.
1: Fondled?
2: Yes. I think those things need to be disclosed.
3: Are you going to disclose a boob job?
1: Oh, good question. See, there you go.
2: I don't think it's a need to be, but I think if...
3: Because it's going to be obvious?
2: Yes. Like,
1: that's the thing. Like,
2: yeah.
1: And that's the thing about the toupee was that... Well, although I don't even know... Is it called a toupee anymore? Because it's not...
2: Hairpiece.
3: Hairpiece, maybe.
1: A hairpiece, yeah. We don't call it a rug anymore.
2: If it's going to cause an embarrassing moment for the person, like, that's my only...
3: But right. I think they're calculating that already. They're like, look,
2: yeah.
3: This is a one-night stand. I just want to hook up and have fun.
1: Right.
3: I'll risk embarrassment.
1: Because maybe they'll never figure it out.
2: Yeah.
3: Exactly. To just have a little fun tonight.
1: Right. And maybe that the other person won't even figure
3: because
1: it out.
3: Because it's not to benefit the other person. If anything, it could... The other person could be like, that's a turnoff. I don't want a piece of you now. I'm out.
1: Right. I don't want you and your piece.
2: I don't want a piece of you and your piece.
3: I don't want to touch your piece.
1: Okay. Now, someone texted, STI status.
3: Yeah. Obviously.
1: So
3: yeah.
1: that kind of stuff, I do believe that you are obligated to tell the person.
2: Yes.
1: You know, if there's something that can impact their health, then you really should be telling them that, right?
2: Yep.
3: Right.
1: So there's that. But then this question. What about how women will wear what do you call them, the chicken cutlets?
2: I was thinking the same thing.
1: Right?
3: It's a chicken cutlet.
2: It's a chicken cutlet.
1: It looks like a chicken cutlet.
2: Yes.
1: But it's a little, what is it made of? Rubber? Some kind of.
3: Where does it go? Does it go on the butt or the boob?
2: Boob.
1: Boob.
2: Like in between the boob and the bra.
3: Your boobs.
1: Yeah.
2: Yeah.
3: To make them look bigger.
2: Yeah.
1: Right.
3: Yeah.
1: So, you know, do you disclose that before?
3: No.
1: No.
2: Well, if they're
1: I guess that's probably
2: that's definitely going to be
1: unless you get undressed in another room or not in front of the person.
2: Sure. Yeah.
3: But then they're going to
1: say, "Excuse me a moment."
3: The girl's going to be confused.
2: Yeah.
3: They're gonna be like, "Wait a second, is this a different human?"
2: Yeah.
3: Did you
2: drank too much
3: now in here?
1: Right.
2: Yeah. Then you gaslight them and be like, "What? You must have drank too much."
1: Yeah.
2: Yeah.
3: Right.
2: Yeah.
1: You're, it's like
2: you need glasses.
1: Your eyes were bigger than your stomach.
2: Yeah, exactly.
3: Objects in the mirror are closer or
2: you
3: larger
2: must be,
3: than they appear.
2: Farsighted.
1: Right.
2: Something like that. This is me.
1: Were you wearing your magnifying lenses earlier?
2: Yeah.
3: Your monocle?
2: Yeah. Or like a woman with a hairpiece, you know?
1: Oh, sure.
3: Well,
2: another one.
1: That's another good one. Yeah, that's a good... And look, I mean, I don't want to make light of, you know, people who are fighting cancer and lose their hair.
2: Yep.
3: Or alopecia.
1: Sure. Mm-hmm. I mean, there are lots of things that could be very sensitive.
2: Yep.
1: But that's a good question. What about people who wear so much makeup?
2: Yep.
1: That they look like a different person? That's a good...
3: Yep.
2: That's a great one.
3: Yep.
1: Well, right. Do you owe it to the person who you're going to go home with to say?
3: No, I don't.
1: Just so you know.
2: No, none of these things. None of these things you owe it.
3: The STD thing, definitely.
2: Oh, STD. Right. Yeah.
3: Yeah, but everything else, I don't think so.
2: Honestly, doesn't matter in a one-nighter.
3: Nah.
1: As we always say.
2: Yeah.
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1: Well, they met at a wedding, hit it off, but now there's an ocean between them. Should she pursue it? It's The Blake Show with Kelly and Todd on Coast 93.1.
2: Okay.
1: So here are the circumstances. We really hit it off, although it was funny because it auto-corrected or she typed the wrong thing when she texted and it said, we really got it off.
2: Oh.
1: And she goes, I'm in hit. And I was like, sounds like it was both. Met a guy at a wedding last weekend. We really hit it off and spent the whole time together. He spent the night and it was great. The thing is, ooh, he's heading back home to England.
2: Hello.
1: I have his number, but I'm not sure if I should push it. Okay. So she said, I was sitting in the ceremony with my parents in the back row. He sat next to me out of nowhere. My parents saw us talking and were immediately invested. He and I are both friends with the bride. The bride's parents also saw us talking. My mom told me the bride's parents came over and said, we love him. He's great. Feels like everyone's rooting for this. But am I getting my hopes up for something that could hurt me? Do I try to maintain the text conversation or just call it a great night and a great story and let it go? All right. So on the count of three, okay?
3: Okay.
1: We're going to say yes, as in go for it, pursue it.
3: Yeah.
1: Or no, as in don't, because you might get hurt. I don't want you to hem and haw. Ready?
3: All right.
1: Yes or no? One, two, three.
2: Yes.
1: Oh, 3 for 3.
3: Yeah.
2: Why not?
1: Because here's the thing, and I totally understand the not wanting to get hurt, but getting hurt is part of life.
2: Yeah, I mean, you could get hurt like tomorrow from a guy like you meet in a bar down in the old port.
1: This is like a movie.
2: Yeah, why not?
3: Yeah, it is.
1: This is like a movie, and he'd be played by
3: Hugh Jackman.
1: Hugh. He's Australian, I think.
2: I know who you were talking about.
3: Yeah,
1: I don't know if he's even British. Yeah. He just may happen to live in England. But
2: I'm just a guy standing in front of a girl asking you to love him. That one of that guy.
1: Hugh Grant.
2: Yes.
3: Hugh Grant.
1: Okay.
3: That guy.
1: Yeah. Or maybe his son.
2: Guy. Yeah. Yeah, he's old now. Yeah.
1: Tom Holland. There we go.
3: I don't know.
1: No. Okay. I just say go for it.
2: Yeah.
1: Why not? You know?
2: I mean, it's just a text conversation.
3: Sure.
1: Right. And maybe you, here's the thing. If you had met this guy online and you weren't 100% sure that there was chemistry, like I would say, don't do anything until you meet. You like, don't get your hopes up for that. But
3: she has references.
1: You have references.
2: Yeah, right.
1: You have a story and... Yeah, I don't know. I don't think you need to text him and say, I'm in love with you.
3: No.
1: But I think you could text and just develop a, you know, texting and say, hey, right. How
2: does
1: are you?
2: Does he have her number? Like, if they exchange numbers, first see if he reaches out.
1: He must be single because otherwise the other people would know.
3: Yeah, exactly.
2: Yeah, right.
1: Right?
2: Yeah.
3: Like, right. They have mutual friends, mutual acquaintances,
1: yeah,
3: good references on his, they love him. You know, like, yeah, go for it.
2: And if you don't hear back, who cares? He's in freaking England.
3: I know. You're right. Never going to come across him again.
2: Yeah, you're fine.
1: Right. Maybe he won't, you know.
2: Who cares?
1: Yeah.
2: Go for it.
1: Let me read Todd may have. Do you have to go on TV?
3: In a sec. Yeah.
1: Okay.
3: Actually, I do.
1: Okay. Let me see. Well, there's a yes. There's a yes. Someone says YOLO. Another text says, no, do not pursue because it just might be another fun story. Well, you know what's funny? That person texted before they even heard the story.
2: Oh, what?
1: So you're just jaded. I don't know.
2: Go for it.
1: I say go for it.
2: Yeah.
1: That's true. Someone texted you could ask him if he wants to. Yeah. It's kind of implied when you start sending your nudes.
2: Yeah. Play it cool.
1: right, play it cool.
2: Yeah, play it cool.
1: Don't show your hand.
2: No, yeah, right.
1: Show something else.
2: Yeah, exactly. Yeah, show your knockers. Yeah.
1: I'm already in love with the story.
2: Yeah.
1: You got a 3 for 3 yes vote from us.
2: Yeah.
1: And if you end up getting hurt, we'll console you.
2: Yeah.
1: Okay.
2: By telling you to get over it and move on to the next.
1: Right. Find an Australian.
2: Yeah.
1: Just work your way around the globe.
2: Yeah, exactly.
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4: A chilly start this Saturday morning, but it will be a beautiful day with lots of sunshine, high temperatures between 70 and 75. A light sea breeze will kick in on the coast this afternoon. Overnight tonight, we'll have increasing clouds or maybe a shower toward daybreak. Not as cool with low temperatures in the 50s. Sunday, lots of clouds with showers likely in the morning. It should be somewhat drier in the afternoon. A cooler day with highs in the upper 60s. Partly sunny on Monday, low 70s. I'm News Center Maine meteorologist Ryan Breton for Coast 93.1.
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1: Hey, it's Coast 93.1. Blake, Kelly, and Todd here. And we want to answer this question that a lot of Gen Z people on social are asking, which is, before Uber, how'd you all get home from the bars and stuff?
2: Right. I saw it.
1: And it's funny to think about. What's even funnier is the answers.
2: Yeah.
1: One person said, in the arms of the angels.
2: Yeah.
3: Thank you, Sarah.
2: Yeah.
1: Just had to figure it out.
2: Yeah.
1: And it's true. Another response says, we walked 10 miles in 6-inch heels.
2: Yeah.
1: With only a tube top and the alcohol in our blood to keep us warm.
2: Man.
3: In the middle of January,
1: yeah.
3: By the way.
1: Yeah.
2: Man, I remember walking in those cobblestones and like freezing, hoping someone would pass by that I knew and would just pick me up.
1: Yeah. But that was it. Like, you walked. If you couldn't get a, like, if you tried to get a cab. If you couldn't get a cab, you walked. I walked home, I don't know if anyone knows, from Boston College to Boston University. Yeah. They're too far apart, colleges. And I walked home.

0: home at 6 in the morning.
1: Oh, I've walked. Jeez. I've walked. Yeah.
2: When I had to. Yeah. There was one time Rachel came to visit me at college with one of my high school buddies.
0: Mm-hmm.
2: And we were out at the bars and we stayed through last call. The last bus, though, because my buddy was being a little something, wanted to stay through last call. The last bus had already left. So we missed the bus.
0: Whoops.
2: It was February 2nd. It was 10 below zero. I was in central New York and I ran 3 miles uphill to go get my vehicle. Just because my wife, like, she wasn't going to walk home. She wasn't going to walk up that hill and wasn't going to walk 3 miles in the middle of February.
0: We were frozen to death.
1: Yeah.
2: Yeah.
1: Yeah, exactly.
0: There goes Todd, the hero.
2: Yeah. I think that's when she decided she was going to marry me, to be honest.
1: Yeah. I mean, sometimes a cute guy would be like, hey, you can come home with me. And you know, friends of mine would be like, it's a ride home.
0: Yeah, right. Exactly.
1: And we'd be like, take one for the team, dude.
2: I might have to put out a little bit, but it'll be worth it.
1: I'm just going to make out with you. Be like, all right.
0: Yeah.
1: But I saw this and I'd be like, how did we get home? Be like, oh, man, I walked a lot. We would like pack like flip-flops in a bag, like in our purse, and be like, can we shove flip-flops in there? You know, you would prepare. You'd
2: change your shoes. Yeah.
0: Or, well, this is a good one, the good response, too. You'd take, like, if you lived in a city that had trains, you'd take the train.
1: Yep.
0: But if you lived in New York, this may have happened to you like it happened to me. You fall asleep on the train and then you wake up in Coney Island.
2: You're
0: go,
2: kidding.
0: Oh, crap.
2: End of
0: and
2: the
0: then
2: line?
0: You got to wait another. Yeah. And then you got to wait another 20 minutes for the train to turn around.
2: Turn around,
0: and
2: right?
0: Go back. brutal.
1: Man.
0: Wow. That's so funny. Someone texted, how did we get home? Not sure, but usually with a bag of McDonald's.
1: Oh, yeah. That's the other thing. You would go to like a second location and like try to sober up or like an after party. And then you would slowly make it like to home until you got there. Yeah, yeah, man. Those were the days.
0: Or you'd have Todd's got to go. As you should, you'd have a designated driver.
1: Of course.
0: Which feels less necessary these days because you can just get Uber more easily. Not in Maine. I mean, in Portland and in Westbrook and, you know, these other places, you're still dealing with this, you know?
1: Yeah.
0: But like a designated driver.
1: Mm-hmm.
0: And then you'd have like 8 people packed into a Honda Civic.
1: Yes.
0: You know, to be safe.
1: Yeah, exactly.
0: Right?
1: Yes.
0: So that's your answer. Yeah, it was a lot of walking.
1: You're so right. Everyone would pile over to that part, like that house, if someone had a DD.
0: Yeah.
1: And everyone would pile into that car to drive to the Old Port.
0: Yeah.
1: Man, I forgot like what it would be like.
0: Yeah.
1: Yeah.
0: Not convenient, but you would just figure it out.
1: Yeah. New Year's, same thing. I was walking in the Old Port. There were no cabs, so I just decided to walk. It was like a snowy night, and I was walking and walking and walking, and my friend Mike, he pulled up next to me and pulled over and was like, Kelly, get in the car.
0: Yeah, right.
1: What are you doing? And I was like, oh,
0: you're a savior.
1: Me. Yeah.
0: You just figured it out.
1: Yep.
0: Well, this response wins. Thank you for this text. It says, I never went home. I'm still at the club.
3: Let's go.
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1: Would you eat it? Would you eat it? Eat it. On the Blake Show with Kelly and Todd. Eat it. Ostrich burgers.
2: What?
1: I told you, you'd never guess it's this meat that is apparently becoming trendy. And part of the reason, I don't know if you've heard about this tick-borne illness. It's from Lone Star Ticks. It's like alpha gal.
3: Yeah.
1: And it's like a gene that makes you allergic to red meat.
3: Boy, that would suck.
1: Yeah, I know. So here's one more reason to steer clear of ticks, you know?
2: Right.
1: So because of that, and I guess just people who want to avoid red meat but want something like red meat are now ordering ostrich burgers because the meat is compared to steak, but it's poultry, so you're not allergic to it.
3: Huh.
2: Well, isn't that interesting?
1: So would you eat an ostrich burger?
2: So I can't have red meat anymore.
1: Oh, I wonder if you could have ostrich burgers.
2: Well, I'm sure I could, but
1: would you?
3: Do you have Alpha Girl?
2: Well, ever since I had
1: sounds like a superhero to have.
2: Yeah,
3: I
2: just have. I don't know if it's an allergy to it, but I can't. It just doesn't work with you anymore.
3: Like if it's steak, if it's burger, if it's meatloaf, if it's meatball, nothing.
2: Yeah, I haven't had red meat since my surgery.
1: And there have been times you've tried it.
2: I've tried, right? and I can't just, do it.
3: Doesn't sit well.
2: Yeah.
1: So maybe ostrich burgers.
3: Let's go with some ostrich.
1: Eat it. Where do you even get that, though? Like,
2: yeah, exactly.
1: Where's the ostrich aisle at Hannaford?
2: Yeah, I know.
1: Right?
2: Because there are times, like, I would, like, Jay gets steak, and he's like, do you want to try it? I'm like, it's not worth it. Like,
1: Even a little amount. So maybe an ostrich burger. Well, we should try this.
3: Have you done like bison or like any of that?
1: Well, bison would still be.
2: Yeah.
3: No, I know. But I'm asking Kel, is it the fattiness in it?
2: I don't know what it is, honestly. I've tried, like, even we go to a fancy restaurant, I'll even try. Like, it's not even worth trying.
3: It just doesn't.
1: It just doesn't, yeah.
2: Yeah.
3: What about, is venison considered red meat?
2: Oh, I don't know.
1: Venison is, yes.
3: It is, right?
1: It is, but I don't, but maybe it is a beef thing.
2: Yeah.
1: You know,
3: right,
1: so maybe venison would.
3: Beef.
1: I don't know. Hmm. Is there anyone listening who's ever seen ostrich meat
3: would Whole Foods have it?
1: Maybe.
2: Oh, maybe.
1: I could see it being
3: if
1: at Whole Foods.
3: If somebody has it, it would be like a Whole Foods, I think.
1: Or maybe like a super specialty butcher.
2: Yeah, that's what I was thinking,
1: you know?
2: Like a butcher.
3: Would a butcher even know how to butcher an ostrich? You know what I mean? Like,
2: yeah, right.
1: Well, I imagine it's kind of similar to
3: ostriches.
1: I imagine it's similar to just a giant chicken.
2: Yeah, right.
3: Or turkey. I guess turkey.
1: Yeah, but just more neck and feet.
3: Chop off the neck.
1: Yeah.
3: Oh. I think you would start with the neck.
2: Oh.
1: Yeah.
3: Just slice that thing off.
2: Oh.
3: Hack it. Just give it a nice hack.
2: Get that thing out of here.
3: It's in the way.
1: Just
3: I mean,
1: slice that thing off.
2: Man.
3: I mean,
1: just Lorena Bobbitt that
3: for, like,
1: sucker.
2: Chuck it out the window.
1: Oh, someone said he served in Iraq. My dad served in Iraq, and they had camel burgers. And he said it did not taste good.
2: Oh.
1: Yeah.
3: What's the most exotic meat you've had? Wow, that's a really weird question for Blake.
1: Yeah.
3: Kelly.
1: His name was Juan Carlos.
2: His name was Juan Carlos, and I'll never forget him. It was down by Sunset.
3: I should
2: right
3: have
2: on the
3: thought
2: beach.
3: That one through. But I'm glad I did.
1: I'm trying to think.
3: Like, have you had, like, rattlesnake or, like...
1: Oh, yeah.
3: Like,
1: I've had snake, alligator.
3: You have had alligator. See, yeah. I've never had any of those.
2: Yeah, no.
1: Gator really does taste like chicken. I know it's cliche, but it really does.
3: Okay.
1: It's I've had gator sausage and
3: all right.
1: It's like chicken sausage.
3: But you've tried.
1: Wonder if you could eat
3: snake.
1: Gator, Kel.
2: Maybe.
3: She ain't gonna try.
2: No, I'm like,
3: she's not into exotic meats.
2: Okay? Yeah. Yeah, right.
1: Yeah, that's a good question. I don't know. I don't know. Someone said there's a specialty meat place on St. John. Does anyone know if they have ostrich?
3: On the island of St. John or St. John Street?
1: I'm guessing St. John Street, but yeah, I don't know. Now I'm trying to think. I'll have to think of the strangest meat I've ever tasted.
2: Let us know tomorrow.
3: I will have a list for
1: think
3: us,
1: back.
3: Right?
2: His name is Juan Carlos.
1: Let me go through my phone.
2: Yeah.
3: Let me go to my contacts.
1: Yeah.
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4: A chilly start this Saturday morning, but it will be a beautiful day with lots of sunshine, high temperatures between 70 and 75.

0: light sea breeze will kick in on the coast this afternoon. Overnight tonight, we'll have increasing clouds. There may be a shower toward daybreak, not as cool with low temperatures in the 50s. Sunday, lots of clouds with showers likely in the morning. It should be somewhat drier in the afternoon. A cooler day with highs in the upper 60s. Partly sunny on Monday, low 70s. I'm News Center Maine meteorologist Ryan Breton for Coast 93.1.
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3: Chrissy Mann has another letter. 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
3: AKA Man Law.
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3: Duh.
4: You need a great attorney to navigate that, honestly, because this health insurance company, their lien, the amount that they want it back, almost $700,000. 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
1: Have you noticed this about younger people? This is going to sound like an old person segment. Here we go. Younger people these days. I'm talking like kids. And something that we used to be embarrassed about, but maybe they're not. A teacher was talking about when it comes to like Gen Alpha. So these are younger kids, like under 15. Actually, we could make this kind of a contest. Of course, you know, here comes Todd, competitive.
2: Oh, boy.
1: Gen Alpha is no longer embarrassed to blank.
3: No way.
2: Fart.
1: Yep.
3: Yeah. Oh, my God.
2: I got it again. Yeah. I know. I'm just kidding. That's crazy.
1: Right?
3: That is crazy.
1: So listen to this.
4: Gen Alpha's biggest accomplishment has been that they normalize farting. It's not embarrassing to fart anymore. I teach dance to elementary age kids through seniors in high school, and they just rip so much to the point that they know what each other's farts smell like. They're just like, oh, ha, ha, ha. When we were growing up, it was traumatizing if you accidentally farted.
3: Yeah.
4: Everyone would remember who ripped by accident in class, and you'd be sent to therapy for like 15 years because of how embarrassing
3: yes.
4: it was. So good job to Gen Alpha, because nothing's ever that deep. Everybody farts.
1: Yeah.
2: Amazing.
1: I know.
3: Like maybe I have a friend who's a teacher who told me this.
1: There was a viral story the other day. We didn't talk about it, but I saw it around, and it was there was a teacher, and in her classroom, it was young kids.
3: Yeah.
1: She created a fart corner. So if you had to fart, you go over to that corner.
2: You just do
1: and
2: it.
1: You let it rip, and then you go back to your seat. And I thought, that's crazy, because who's going to get up and draw attention to themselves?
3: Right.
1: You know?
3: No way.
2: Wow. So, like the Gen Zers, they have eliminated like body shaming in my opinion.
3: Yes.
2: Like they don't care. Everybody, you know, they just do their own thing, and it's beautiful. And now the Gen Alpha, they're like, there's no shame in farting now.
1: Right.
3: Yeah.
2: Well, I guess they're doing some good things for the world.
1: Yeah.
3: Yeah.
1: Gen Gassy.
3: Yeah, like, it's a good thing.
1: Gen Alpha or Gen Flash.
2: I mean, I'm still not going to go around, you know, ripping farts.
3: No.
2: I'm going to be shamed.
3: Yeah,
1: I have a fear that one day I'm going to get too comfortable with Kelly.
3: Oh, I know. I'm surprised it hasn't happened.
1: I know.
3: Yeah.
1: Because we are together way too much.
3: Yep.
1: And that one day I'm going to forget.
3: Yep.
2: Right.
1: That you don't do that at work.
2: Right.
3: I know. And it's just going to take one time, and then that opens up the gates.
2: Yep,
3: and it's
2: going
3: to happen all the time. And I'm going to have to be like, listen.
1: Yeah. Then it's going to be like, well, now that that's done, you know, it's like in a relationship. Once you fart, you keep farting.
3: Go.
1: Yeah.
2: Yep.
1: Then I'll just be ripping them all day.
3: He's going to like hotbox me or something.
2: Yeah.
1: Coast 93.1 live
2: dust.
1: In the Dutch Oven studio.
3: Yeah, don't do it again.
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1: 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Bean's grand reopening with a very special book signing with beloved Maine children's author Chris Van Dusen, author of the classic If I Built and Mr. McGee series, as well as The Circus Ship and many others. 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
1: Coast 93.1. It's the Blake Show, and I'm Blake. That's Kelly. She wants to know if 3 dates in is too soon to bring him leftovers after she cooked dinner.
2: 3 dates in, leftovers.
1: Okay.
2: Ooh, okay.
1: So 79 Coast, if you want to chime in on that. Like, how soon, I guess the question more is, like, how soon into dating do you bring someone leftovers? Which just seems like it's a little bit more of a intimate thing, you know?
2: Yep.
1: So she's been seeing this guy for a couple weeks, 3 dates, and all really good. After date 2, I mentioned I meal prep on Sundays because I work weird hours, and if I don't, I just eat cereal standing up like a raccoon. He laughed and said that was cute. So this past Sunday, I made extra pasta and I packed him a little container. Not in an I cooked for my husband way, more like I had extra. I thought it was a nice thing. I dropped it off because he lives right around the corner. And when he opened the door, he looked at the Tupperware and went, oh.
2: Oh, no.
1: Not mean, just, oh. Then he said, thanks. We talked for a minute. It was fine. Later, he texted the pasta was good. You didn't have to do that. Like, which I know. I didn't feel like I had to do it. So now I keep thinking, did I speed us into girlfriend territory that he wasn't ready for yet? My friend says it's sweet. Another friend said I basically put a I want a slow cooked life with you sign on his porch. Whoever that friend is, I would like to have that friend join us on the show at some point.
2: Yeah.
1: They sound funny. I just can't stop replaying the, oh.
2: Right.
1: Would other people be weirded out if someone brought you leftovers after only 3 dates?
2: Mm.
1: Okay. So I got an idea. Let's throw this question out. You brought leftovers early on, but it worked out.
2: Hmm.
1: 79 Coast. Or you would be weirded out by this.
2: Mm.
1: Also call or text to 79 Coast or do a talk back on the Coast 93.1 app. Just like a little voicemail recording.
2: This in part is why I was single for about 15 years.
1: I'm not gonna lie, you're the first person I thought of because I think you brought me food the second day we worked together and we didn't even
2: I brought you food, I bought you clothes.
1: Oh yeah, you brought me a shirt.
2: Mm-hmm. I got you an L.L. Bean like pullover.
1: Mm-hmm.
2: Yeah. This is in part why I was single. Yep. Yep.
1: But the gesture is, I totally get it. It's like, you're not going to waste the food. It's like, hey, I'll share this with you.
2: Yeah. And
1: but sharing food is
2: personal, intimate.
1: Yeah.
2: It dives you right into, will you marry me and have my children? And if I could go back 25 years, I would tell 20-year-old me, 22-year-old me, stop and give it to a friend.
1: This is so funny because we are getting 50-50 split texts.
2: Yeah.
1: Half of them say, in this economy, I'd always take free food. The other half say, way too soon.
2: Way too soon.
1: Feels like we're getting into boyfriend-girlfriend territory.
2: Yeah.
1: And if they didn't have, it says, I think it's sweet, but he might have thought you were rushing into the relationship zone.
2: Yeah. But also, you had to meet, if you met the right guy. Like,
1: right.
2: When I met Jay, if I would have done that with Jay, it would have been fine because Jay and I moved at a fast pace. And,
1: right.
2: But I met Jay when I was 30. If I would have met Jay when I was 21, he would have slammed the door in my face and went back to, you know, what he was doing.
1: Yeah, I'm pretty sure I cooked for Tim on our second date.
2: See?
1: But we were also like major fast track. Like,
2: exactly. It all depends on how old you are. But
1: Yeah.
2: A lot of factors. But, I did this plenty of times, and I screwed it right up.
1: Yeah. Did anyone ever say that explicitly, though, or you just assumed that?
2: I think my family was like, whoa!
1: No, I mean like a guy. Was he like, oh, it's too soon for this?
2: No, but their faces said it all. Their faces said, oh.
1: The terror in their eyes.
2: The terror, the no calls again, the walking away in the old port, They all said it all.
1: Walking away in the old port, that just is the saddest. Wow, he walked away in the old port.
2: Oh,
1: that is a full short story right there.
2: Yep. Yeah.
1: Mm-hmm. Wow.
2: Sure.
1: Yeah. So that's, that's funny because of the comment about how she'll, if she doesn't meal prep, she'll just be standing there eating cereal like a raccoon. She could have put a little raccoon sticker on it so that he understood.
2: Yeah. He still won't understand.
1: That would have been too much.
2: It's all too much. Give it to a friend.
1: Well, but I don't think it's over for them.
2: I do. Yeah, so it's over. I'm so
1: like,
2: jaded by my O's.
1: I need that, yeah.
2: Yeah.
1: That wasn't a good O.
2: Your O is better. Yeah.
1: Often.
2: You have good O's.
1: It's more consistent.
2: On a regular.
1: Yeah.
2: Yeah.
1: It's on a map. Easier to find.
2: True. Yeah.
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3: A chilly start this Saturday morning, but it will be a beautiful day with lots of sunshine, high temperatures between 70 and 75. A light sea breeze will kick in on the coast this afternoon. Overnight tonight, we'll have increasing clouds. There may be a shower toward daybreak, not as cool with low temperatures in the 50s. Sunday, lots of clouds with showers likely in the morning. It should be somewhat drier in the afternoon. A cooler day with highs in the upper 60s. Partly sunny on Monday, low 70s. I'm News Center Maine meteorologist Ryan Breton for Coast 93.1.
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1: I'm Chrissy Mann, Mann Law, talking about personal injury. You're injured in an accident that you didn't cause. Now you're trying to make sure that it doesn't ruin your finances. You're facing an insurance company and probably some high-profile lawyers, and you want to feel heard. But oh my God, how daunting.
5: It is daunting. And from the time you first speak with that at-fault car insurance company, you are a number. So some insurance companies will come to you and say, "Ugh, I am so sorry that our client did this. Let us give you $500 for your trouble." So that's one number. And then maybe the prospective client pushes back a little and you get to a new adjuster who says, "You know what? The first adjuster wasn't very good. We meant to offer you $1,500. You are just a number to them. You're dealing with so many other things, the injuries, being out of work, how to manage life. You need someone to listen to all of that and tell your story and advocate to the insurance company for you.
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0: Coast 93.1, Blake Show in the morning, and your hit music all day. This is kind of crazy. A guy in the UK miraculously survived after sustaining a broken neck, fractured spine, smashed ribs, blood in his lungs, and other car crash injuries. But here's the crazy part about it. This happened when he tripped over his cat. No joke. I feel terrible for this guy. He's got some recovery, but the cat just got in the way, and look what happened. So I have nothing I can say about this. It's just weird.
1: 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We're going to pick out a couple more songs and figure out what to talk about. Sit tight. Don't go. It's Maine's Coast.
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3: This Friday, Sherman's Maine Coast Bookshops of Freeport joins in the celebration of L.L. Bean's grand reopening with a very special book signing with beloved Maine children's author Chris Van Dusen, author of the classic If I Built and Mr. McGee series, as well as The Circus Ship and many others. That's author Chris Van Dusen this Friday afternoon from 2 to 4 at Sherman's of Freeport.
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0: 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If you missed just a minute, you may have missed this.
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3: Hey, it's Blake. And as you know, we talk a lot about mental health and mental health awareness on the show. 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
5: 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Bean's grand reopening with a very special book signing with beloved Maine children's author Chris Van Dusen, author of the classic If I Built and Mr. McGee series, as well as The Circus Ship and many others. 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
2: Saturday afternoon will be beautiful with mainly sunny skies and temperatures in the low to mid 70s. We'll remain quiet as we head into Saturday night. Clouds will increase though, and we'll see showers arriving late in the night and into Sunday morning. Looks pretty wet on Sunday morning, drying out for the afternoon with highs generally in the upper 60s. We'll clear things out as we head into Monday. Highs will warm back up into the low to mid 70s, though it does look to get cooler Monday night into Tuesday as we head later into the week. I'm News Center Maine meteorologist Christian Bridges with your forecast on Coast 93.1.
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your hit music all day, Zara Larsson and Midnight Sun. I didn't think there ever really was a thing called a Midnight Sun, but there is. And it just happens to be the way the Earth and Moon do all the things, and I don't even know what it is, but it works. Teddy Swims, Mr. Know-It-All.

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0: Coast 93.1, Blake Show in the morning and your hit music all day long. Was in the grocery store yesterday. I'm seeing that Hannaford is making some changes. Not anything this big, but they've just taken their logo and made it a little easier to see. And so Hannaford runs down. Imagine you've got a bag of cheese, right? And from the left side, it's all the Hannaford letters. And it's just easier to find, if you ask me, because I like the Hannaford brand. So I know you don't care, but I do.
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8: This Friday, Sherman's Maine Coast Bookshops of Freeport joins in the celebration of L.L. Bean's grand reopening with a very special book signing with beloved Maine children's author Chris Van Dusen, author of the classic If I Built and Mr. McGee series, as well as The Circus Ship and many others. That's author Chris Van Dusen this Friday afternoon from 2 to 4 at Sherman's of Freeport.
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10: 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And then maybe the prospective client pushes back a little and you get to a new adjuster who says, "You know what? The first adjuster wasn't very good. We meant to offer you $1,500.

0: 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You need someone to listen to all of that and tell your story and advocate to the insurance company for you.
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We'll see you Monday morning on The Blake Show with Kelly and Todd. Would you be okay with what this husband wants to change about their married life? That's around 7:40. Plus, we've got a big announcement. A game you love is coming back. You can win cash as long as you can say Coast 93.1. 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
14: Saturday afternoon will be beautiful with mainly sunny skies and temperatures in the low to mid 70s. We'll remain quiet as we head into Saturday night. Clouds will increase though, and we'll see showers arriving late in the night and into Sunday morning. Looks pretty wet on Sunday morning, drying out for the afternoon with highs generally in the upper 60s. We'll clear things out as we head into Monday. Highs will warm back up into the low to mid 70s, though it does look to get cooler Monday night into Tuesday as we head later into the week. I'm News Center Maine meteorologist Christian Bridges with your forecast on Coast 93.1.
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3: 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Bean's grand reopening with a very special book signing with beloved Maine children's author Chris Van Dusen, author of the classic If I Built and Mr. McGee series, as well as The Circus Ship and many others. 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

0: 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We'll see you Monday morning on The Blake Show with Kelly and Todd. Would you be okay with what this husband wants to change about their married life? That's around 7:40. Plus, we've got a big announcement. A game you love is coming back. You can win cash as long as you can say Coast 93.1. See you Monday.
1: They say the holy water's watered down, and this town's lost its faith. Our colors will fade eventually, so if our time is running out, day after day, we'll make the mundane a masterpiece. Oh my, my, oh my, my love, I take one look at you, you're taking me out.

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8: Saturday afternoon will be beautiful with mainly sunny skies and temperatures in the low to mid 70s. We'll remain quiet as we head into Saturday night. Clouds will increase though, and we'll see showers arriving late in the night and into Sunday morning. Looks pretty wet on Sunday morning, drying out for the afternoon with highs generally in the upper 60s. We'll clear things out as we head into Monday. Highs will warm back up into the low to mid 70s, though it does look to get cooler Monday night into Tuesday as we head later into the week. I'm News Center Maine meteorologist Christian Bridges with your forecast on Coast 93.1.
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Coast 93.1 Blake Show in the morning and your hit music all day. Superstar Ella Langley in Choosin, Texas. My name is Jeff. Welcome to the weekend. This is Mumford & Sons on Coast 93.1. When you

0: Coast 93.1, Blake Show in the morning, and your hit music all day long. Guinness Book of World Records has published their 2027 book. It's available now in stores, and there's a couple things that I found interesting. The one of the awards went to the most tattooed person, and there's a picture, and it doesn't even really look like she's a person. Anyway, and then the other thing that I found interesting was that the youngest yoga instructor was 5 years and 337 days old when she completed a 200-hour training course to become the world's youngest yoga instructor. That I can get behind.
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We'll see you Monday morning on The Blake Show with Kelly and Todd. Would you be okay with what this husband wants to change about their married life? 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

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Fallout Boy, thanks for the memories. It's Cameron Whitcomb. That song never ends. Cameron Whitcomb, Kingdom of Fear.

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1: Hey, it's Blake. 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
2: 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Bean's grand reopening with a very special book signing with beloved Maine children's author Chris Van Dusen, author of the classic If I Built and Mr. McGee series, as well as The Circus Ship and many others. That's author Chris Van Dusen this Friday afternoon from 2 to 4 at Sherman's of Freeport.
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3: Coast 93.1, who needs a weather app when you've got the latest local forecast from News Center Maine?
4: Saturday afternoon will be beautiful with mainly sunny skies and temperatures in the low to mid 70s. We'll remain quiet as we head into Saturday night. Clouds will increase though, and we'll see showers arriving late in the night and into Sunday morning. Looks pretty wet on Sunday morning, drying out for the afternoon with highs generally in the upper 60s. We'll clear things out as we head into Monday. Highs will warm back up into the low to mid 70s, though it does look to get cooler Monday night into Tuesday as we head later into the week. I'm News Center Maine meteorologist Christian Bridges with your forecast on Coast 93.1.
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Coast 93.1, Blake's Show in the Morning, and your hit music all day. My name is Jeff from Taylor Swift's, I want to say it's from her album, but it's not. It's actually from Toy Story 5 that she did for the album. I Knew It, I Knew You, Coast 93.1.

0: Coast 93.1, Blake Show in the morning, and your hit music all day, Britney Spears and Toxic. And I don't know if your lawn looks like mine, but there's a whole lot of dead patches. I don't think they're dead. I think they're dormant. And trust me, I'm not any herbicola, whatever they're called. But we need the rain, and it looks like we could get some of that rain coming up next week. So fingers crossed, and hopefully we'll be able to put some water back in the wells.
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We'll see you Monday morning on The Blake Show with Kelly and Todd. Would you be okay with what this husband wants to change about their married life? That's around 7:40. Plus, we've got a big announcement. A game you love is coming back. You can win cash as long as you can say Coast 93.1.

0: 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If you missed just a minute, you may have missed this.
1: Okay, this woman texted what's ready to go in her car at any time. Backup panties, deodorant, floss. I hate the word panties. Yeah.
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1: 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Backup panties. Backup panties.
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12: Saturday afternoon will be beautiful with mainly sunny skies and temperatures in the low to mid 70s. We'll remain quiet as we head into Saturday night. Clouds will increase though, and we'll see showers arriving late in the night and into Sunday morning. Looks pretty wet on Sunday morning, drying out for the afternoon with highs generally in the upper 60s. We'll clear things out as we head into Monday. Highs will warm back up into the low to mid 70s, though it does look to get cooler Monday night into Tuesday as we head later into the week. I'm News Center Maine meteorologist Christian Bridges with your forecast on Coast 93.1.
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1: 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Man, fall did not waste any time coming in. It's been some chilly nights lately. New Radicals, Michelle Branch now.

0: Coast 931, home of the Blake Show. You're hitting music all day. What's going on? It's Chris. Yet another recall. I feel like it's been the summer of recalls. Now, fresh cut fruits at Hannaford and Turner being recalled because of a potential exposure to cleaning chemicals. So it seems like it's just isolated to Hannaford and Turner. But if you found yourself there with some fresh cut fruit, you might want to get it in the trash can. It's been wild how many items have been recalled this summer.
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The Maine Children's Cancer Program Walk is coming up next Saturday at Payson Park in Portland. Here's Ariana Grande now. 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

The Blake Show in the Morning, your hit music all day. It's Coast 93.1. Hey there, it's Chris on your Saturday. Hope you're enjoying it, man. Chilly nights out there. Definitely those fall nights settling in, but beautiful day today. Sarah Bareilles now, Just a Kid. You

Coast 93.1. We'll see you Monday morning on The Blake Show with Kelly and Todd. Would you be okay with what this husband wants to change about their married life? That's around 7:40. Plus, we've got a big announcement. A game you love is coming back. You can win cash as long as you can say Coast 93.1.

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1: Saturday afternoon will be beautiful with mainly sunny skies and temperatures in the low to mid 70s. We'll remain quiet as we head into Saturday night. Clouds will increase though, and we'll see showers arriving late in the night and into Sunday morning. Looks pretty wet on Sunday morning, drying out for the afternoon with highs generally in the upper 60s. We'll clear things out as we head into Monday. Highs will warm back up into the low to mid 70s, though it does look to get cooler Monday night into Tuesday as we head later into the week. I'm News Center Maine meteorologist Christian Bridges with your forecast on Coast 93.1.
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0: Go 731, home of the Blake Show, and your hit music all day. What's going on? It's Chris. I feel like fall did not waste any time settling in. Those chilly mornings, cold nights, love it.
1: I love fall.
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0: Sketch Coast, 93.1, home of the Blake Show, your hit music call day. Hey there, it's Chris. It's crazy to think that yesterday marked the 25th anniversary of 9/11, which is just incredible to think about. Still feels like yesterday, really. So much was going on yesterday in the 9/11 tribute, especially that incredible light display on the top of Mount Washington, those twin lights that ran from 8 to midnight. I was reading an article about depending on the visibility that the tributes on Mount Washington would have been visible from Boston, which is just incredible.
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5: 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Bean's grand reopening with a very special book signing with beloved Maine children's author Chris Van Dusen, author of the classic If I Built and Mr. McGee series, as well as The Circus Ship and many others. 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

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I have no idea what the hell a go bag is. 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

93.1. We'll see you Monday morning on The Blake Show with Kelly and Todd. Would you be okay with what this husband wants to change about their married life? That's around 7:40. Plus, we've got a big announcement. A game you love is coming back. You can win cash as long as you can say, Coast 93.1. See

0: 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If you missed just a minute, you may have missed this.
1: I love when people text us just random things. It says, for Halloween this year, my family and I decided we're going to go as a family of raccoons.
2: What?
1: Okay.
2: All right.
3: A group of raccoons is known as a...
2: Speaking of random.
1: Okay.
3: Is known as a... You'll never guess it. You would never have guessed this.
1: No.
3: A gaze.
1: A gaze?
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3: No, G-A-Z-E.
1: So that's interesting.
3: 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It is.
1: That's really
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1: Look
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1: Yeah, at night in Provincetown, you never know what they're talking about when they point and say, gays! Oh, never mind. It's just raccoons.
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2: Saturday afternoon will be beautiful with mainly sunny skies and temperatures in the low to mid 70s. We'll remain quiet as we head into Saturday night. Clouds will increase though, and we'll see showers arriving late in the night and into Sunday morning. Looks pretty wet on Sunday morning, drying out for the afternoon with highs generally in the upper 60s. We'll clear things out as we head into Monday. Highs will warm back up into the low to mid 70s, though it does look to get cooler Monday night into Tuesday as we head later into the week. I'm News Center Maine meteorologist Christian Bridges with your forecast on Coast 93.1.
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1: Would you judge me if I told you I went apple picking today with the fam? 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Somber now. 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

0: She's now being called Stella Thefty on TikTok, which is awful. So many people are saying her songs sound like other people's songs. Like this one, Boston, sounding like Stick Season from Noah Kahan. I don't know what to think. I don't know who to believe. It doesn't make any sense to me. Nonetheless, here she is, Stella Thefty, Boston.
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0: 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It's Orbiter, Coast 93.1, home of the Blake Show. 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For the first time ever, Girl Scouts are selling dog cookies. Yeah, they're rolling out a treat just for pups. The Patch Pals are a soft-baked blueberry muffin-flavored dog treat that was made in partnership with Bark. Giving your furry friends something to get excited about. Probably just as excited as we get when we want to be just absolutely devouring Girl Scout cookies.
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5: This Friday, Sherman's Maine Coast Bookshops of Freeport joins in the celebration of L.L. Bean's grand reopening with a very special book signing with beloved Maine children's author Chris Van Dusen, author of the classic If I Built and Mr. McGee series, as well as The Circus Ship and many others. 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

just might. 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Blake, Kelly, and Todd were talking about what's in their go bag, which I didn't even know existed. 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

Coast 93.1. We'll see you Monday morning on The Blake Show with Kelly and Todd. Would you be okay with what this husband wants to change about their married life? That's around 7:40. Plus, we've got a big announcement. A game you love is coming back. You can win cash as long as you can say Coast 93.1. See you Monday. When you

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1: 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You're hitting music all day. I will never not associate Olivia Rodrigo with the lockdown era of the pandemic. Here she is, Deja Vu.

feel like fall, wasting no time settling in. I'm loving these chilly nights and mornings, though. It's this time of year where you put on a sweatshirt because it's 50 degrees, and then it's 75 by midday.

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3: Saturday evening will be cool and clear to start, but clouds will increase as we head into Saturday night, out ahead of rain, which is set to arrive late Saturday night and into Sunday morning. It will be quite wet as we start the day on Sunday, looking a bit drier as showers wrap up as we get into the afternoon, with some sun returning as well. Highs will be in the upper 60s. We'll fully clear things out on Monday. Highs will be in the low to mid 70s as we head into the afternoon, before cooler air moves in for Monday night into Tuesday, with highs dropping into the 60s. I'm News Center Maine meteorologist Christian Bridges with your forecast on Coast 93.1.
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0: On Thursday, October 22nd, Portland Ovations presents a performance you don't simply watch, you participate in. 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

Blake Show in the morning, your hit music all day. It's Coast 93.1. Hey there, it's Chris. Hope you enjoyed your weekend. Beautiful day out there. Went apple picking with the fam today. I go apple picking for 25% picking apples and 75% drinking apple cider and eating fresh donuts.

0: The latest there from Hilary Duff and Mature on Coast 93.1, home of the Blake Show. Your hit music all day. 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

It's Chris on the 3-1, home of the Blake Show. Your hit music all day. Hey there, it's Chris. Olivia Rodrigo, man. Her driver's license song was just huge during the lockdown era of the pandemic. Now I just associate her with the pandemic. Here she is with Drop Dead on Coast. I know.

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Coast 93.1. We'll see you Monday morning on The Blake Show with Kelly and Todd. Would you be okay with what this husband wants to change about their married life? That's around 7:40. Plus, we've got a big announcement. A game you love is coming back. You can win cash as long as you can say Coast 93.1.

0: 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If you missed just a minute, you may have missed this.
1: She's asking us if she should pursue this guy who she met at a wedding and hooked up with, but he lives in England.
2: Oh, hello.
1: Yes or no? One, two, three.
3: Yes.
1: Oh, 3 for 3.
2: Yeah, why not?
1: This is like a movie.
2: Yeah, why not?
3: Yeah, it is.
1: This is like a movie, and he'd be played by...
3: Hugh Jackman.
1: Hugh. He's Australian, I think.
2: I know who you were talking about. I'm just a guy standing in front of a girl asking you to love him. 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
1: Hugh Grant?
2: Yes.
3: Hugh Grant.
1: Okay.
3: That guy.
1: Or maybe his
3: that
1: son.
2: Guy. Yeah.
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8: Saturday evening will be cool and clear to start, but clouds will increase as we head into Saturday night, out ahead of rain, which is set to arrive late Saturday night and into Sunday morning. It will be quite wet as we start the day on Sunday, looking a bit drier as showers wrap up as we get into the afternoon, with some sun returning as well. Highs will be in the upper 60s. We'll fully clear things out on Monday. Highs will be in the low to mid 70s as we head into the afternoon, before cooler air moves in for Monday night into Tuesday, with highs dropping into the 60s. I'm News Center Maine meteorologist Christian Bridges with your forecast on Coast 93.1.
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Coast 93.1, home of The Blake Show and your hit music all day. Saturday night is officially underway, so whatever you didn't get done today, well, let that be Sunday's problem. Here's Somber with My Body Isn't Ready.

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Coast 93.1, home of the Blake Show and your hit music all day. It is finally starting to feel like fall out there, which means apple picking, pumpkin everything, and pretending like you're not cold because you committed to the outfit and you thought it'd be a lot warmer. But that's okay. We've got Bruno Mars with Risk It All.

Coast 93.1. We'll see you Monday morning on The Blake Show with Kelly and Todd. Would you be okay with what this husband wants to change about their married life? That's around 7:40. Plus, we've got a big announcement. A game you love is coming back. You can win cash as long as you can say Coast 93.1. See you Monday. I'll smile.

Coast 93.1, home of the Blake Show and your hit music all day. Millennials rejoice because this next one is about to take you straight back into the early 2000s. Here's Michelle Branch and New Radicals with The Game of Love.

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1: Saturday evening will be cool and clear to start, but clouds will increase as we head into Saturday night, out ahead of rain, which is set to arrive late Saturday night and into Sunday morning. It will be quite wet as we start the day on Sunday, looking a bit drier as showers wrap up as we get into the afternoon, with some sun returning as well. Highs will be in the upper 60s. We'll fully clear things out on Monday. Highs will be in the low to mid 70s as we head into the afternoon, before cooler air moves in for Monday night into Tuesday, with highs dropping into the 60s. I'm News Center Maine meteorologist Christian Bridges with your forecast on Coast 93.1.
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